existence. We tell their stories and by extension our stories with our music. That's what Street Pharmacy has to say about what they're all about. Having spent a significant amount of time in Welland over the years, I would concur that there's probably a lot of interesting stories to tell from that little town. One of my favorite amp companies in the world, Morris Amps, actually comes from Welland. Glenn Morris and his wife Linda have their shop in Welland, so I was bombing in and out of there our whole career. I have a couple of Morris amps in my rig. I've been using them since like 2002. So I've been in and out of there a few times. I also know some of the other local musicians like Andy Colonico, Revive the Rose. Yeah, for such a small little place, it sure seems active in the music scene, sitting right outside of Niagara there on the canal. All right, folks. Enough talk. More rock, more reggae rock. Here's Street Pharmacy from Welland. This is their latest single. It's called All We Want to Do Is Party.

All right, that was All We Want to Do Is Party from Welland, Ontario's own Street Pharmacy. And yeah, I mean, it delivers on its promise. That is some reggae rock. That's not a style of music I hear very often anymore. Mind you, everything is a silo these days. There might be a very, you know, flourishing reggae rock scene out there online somewhere, but it's not where I've been looking. I feel like the new age of music is all of that. You know, you peer under the rug of one scene and you see all this activity, but you might not even know what's happening in some other sphere of music. So Street Pharmacy's doing that genre of music, which I haven't heard done since the 90s, really, at least not like they're doing it. So good on them for keeping that sound alive, for doing their own thing with it, for telling the stories of the natives of Welland and the adventures and misadventures that take place within the city limits. If you like what you hear, go see them live. It sounds like they got a real party reggae rock vibe going. I mean, with a song like All I Want to Do Is Party, I have a feeling that the live show might be kind of fun. So go check them out live if you get to see them. Go stream them, follow them on the socials. You heard it here first on Generation Next Radio. My name is John Angus McDonald. I play in the Trues. This is 94.9 The Rock. Thank you for tuning in. We'll catch you next time.

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0: 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The Glorious Sons, Song of the Day. 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
2: Matthew Good and his band, plus I Mother Earth, will play Pickering Casino Resort on May 28th. Cake is at RBC Amphitheater May 28th, and the Guess Who plays Scotiabank Arena on May 30th. Mumford & Sons, big show happening at Rogers Stadium on June 13th. The same night, Ill Scarlet will be at the Phoenix Concert Theater. And Machine Gun Kelly takes over RBC Amphitheater on June 14th. Then we have not one, not two, but three shows from Arkells. June 17th at Lee's Palace, June 18th at History, and June 19th at RBC Amphitheater. There's so much more. 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

0: 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Wallflowers playing this Friday night at 10 o'clock. It's Bringing Down the Horse on the Friday night full album experience.
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celebrating their 20th birthday this summer and doing two nights at RBC Amphitheater in August. 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

Sure. It looks like we didn't plan anything to play right now. Because we didn't. The Rock Randomizer. 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

0: 94.9 The Rock, TTA's The Rock Station, you too. And lots to see in the sky over the next few weeks. A conjunction of the two brightest planets, Venus and Jupiter. Their closest pairing around June 8th and 9th. Until then, you can look west after sunset, and there they are. The first planet you see is Venus, and Jupiter will appear next. And every night, they will inch closer together. Of course, it'll look like inches from our field of view, but they're actually millions and millions of miles apart. Venus is actually 10 light minutes away. Jupiter, over 30 light minutes away. And at their closest, they will be 1.5 degrees apart. And you can see everything quite easily with the naked eye, but binoculars will greatly enhance your experience, and even better if you can get your little paws on a telescope.
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0: Ed the Sock is here after midnight. I'm Lee Eckley with new Evanescence on The Rock.

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This is Noah Kahan.

0: 94.9 The Rock, GTA's Rock Station. Can you dig it? Big Sugar on the Rock Socials as they join Doug Elliott on Thursday afternoon before their 30th anniversary celebration of Hemivision at the Bond Street Event Center this past Thursday. 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I'm Lee Eckley. New stuff from Finger 11, plus Jackson Browne and Creed. All coming up, plus a little drop-in from Jeff Woods.
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0: 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We've got another Glorious Sons Song of the Day announcement for your chance to see them at Lindsay Fairgrounds, July 18th.
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0: Kingdom of Fear is new Cameron Whitcomb. 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

Isn't it good to know that 94.9 The Rock is absolutely free? And we even give you free stuff just for hanging out. I mean, that's love. I mean, a kind of love. 94.9 The Rock.

0: Kells for three nights in June, starting at Lee's Palace, moving to History, and then it's RBC Amphitheater. There might be a couple of tickets left at the rock.fm on 11/11. New stuff from Cameron Whitcomb as well. We had Kingdom of Fear. And stand by for Coldplay, Jelly Roll, and another spin of the rock randomizer.
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0: that song. It's called Freaking Out. Dexter and the Moon Rocks. And coming up this coming Friday night, 10 o'clock, the Friday night full album experience, Bringing Down the Horse from the Wallflowers.
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94.9 The Rock, GTA's Rock Station, with the brand new Rolling Stones from Foreign Tongues, which comes out on July the 10th. You can pre-order it now. 14 new songs recorded in West London with producer Andrew Watt. Drummer Steve Jordan plays on most of the tracks. The late Charlie Watts remains on one. Special guest appearances from Paul McCartney, Steve Winwood, Red Hot Chili Peppers' Chad Smith, and The Cure's Robert Smith. Foreign Tongues, July the 10th. Pre-order it now. 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

0: 94.9 The Rock, TTA's Rock Station. They played in San Antonio, Texas last week. Actually, that's where it all started for them, down in the United States in the late 70s. Triumph, Magic Power. And I'm Lee Ackley, urging you to sign up for free stuff at therock.fm, and you could score tickets to the Great Outdoors Comedy Festival at Arundale Park in Mississauga, September 11th to 13th. 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

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The tour kicks off in the first week of June in Los Angeles, and it's four nights in August at Scotiabank Arena for Rush. 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

0: celebrating 20 years of Billy Talent 2 with Alexis on Fire at Wembley Arena, UK in June, and then sharing the stage with Alexis on Fire in Montreal on July the 17th before they do it on their own July 18th at RBC Amphitheater. Billy Talent, Try Honesty on the Rock. I'm Lee Ackley, Ed the Sox here at midnight.
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9: Matthew Good and his band, plus iMother Earth, will play Pickering Casino Resort on May 28th. 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Mumford & Sons, big show happening at Rogers Stadium on June 13th. The same night, Ill Scarlet will be at the Phoenix Concert Theater. And Machine Gun Kelly takes over RBC Amphitheater on June 14th. Then we have not one, not two, but three shows from our Kells. 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There's so much more. 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

0: 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Craig and Lucky, Rock Mornings, 5 to 9 o'clock. And every day this week, they're announcing a Glorious Sons Song of the Day for July 18th at Lindsay Fairgrounds. 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And I'm Lee Ackley. 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
2: 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And now,

to a new week here on the All Night Show Live. I am Ed the Sock, your pilot. So strap in, and I have a question for you all. Are you ready for this question? Okay, it may be a bit of a rhetorical question, but I'm going to ask it anyway. Why do all Value Village stores smell like Value Village stores? Like, what I mean by that is there is no variation. It doesn't matter what location you go to, smells exactly the same. Doesn't matter the size of the store, the layout of the store, whether it's busy or it's not busy, whether it's winter, spring, summer, or fall. It is there is a consistent smell that is Value Village. And I've been trying to put my finger on exactly what it is. It smells, I think, a bit like dust. Cleaners like industrial laundry soap, and incipient death. I think that's what it all comes together like for me. Like, I imagine the Reaper's waiting room smells like that, but with a full diaper, a full adult diaper. Anyway, I don't understand it. It is exactly the same no matter where you go. How do you achieve that level of consistency? When you think of the fact that they do not have identical products in every store because it's a hodgepodge of whatever they take in of clothing and other knickknacks, which are always amusing. So there is no consistency there. I don't believe they're spraying something in the air. Like, I don't think they've got a Febreze spray that's labeled Value Village. So how is it it can be so consistent when there are tremendous variables between each store? I'm actually quite amazed. I'm quite amazed at it. And again, it's a rhetorical question. I don't think there is an answer that any of us can, but the best we can do is guess. And by the way, also the knickknacks. You ever walked through the knickknack section of a Value Village and you look at things and your thought is, so somebody bought that at some point and had it in their house. Today I saw a little statue of like a pirate doing a dance on a section of the hull or whatever, the flooring of a pirate ship. And I looked at that and I said, you know what? Somebody, that's not a one-off. Somebody somewhere decided, you know what we should sell? You know what we should make and sell? Is a young pirate dancing. And he or she took it to their committee and they all agreed. And then they went to the art department and they got the thing made and it went out for sale. Where does the kernel of that idea come from in somebody's head? And how is it they managed to convince other people to make it a reality and produce a certain number of them for sale? Don't even ask me why the hell anybody buys it. It's tacky as all get out. But, I wander through there, and I'm like, okay, someone had that in there. There were these two dishes. Like, you know those decorative plates not meant for eating? And it was probably about an 11-year-old blonde angel and what looked like about a 6-year-old blonde angel girl. And my thought is, these are dead children that you're putting on these plates that you're going to take. These are dead kids. They didn't even make it to like teenage years. And you want to put this on a plate on display in your house? Although I admit one time I did buy a decorative plate of Yul Brynner as the king in The King and I, because it was just so bizarre. I couldn't leave it there. But as usual, I digress. It's time for the Nighttime Neighborhood 9. The first 9 songs played on the show are commercial-free, as requested by you, the Nighttime Neighbors, at 855-432-7625. You send me the name of some songs you like,
you include the name you'd like to be referred to on air, and if you have a message you want to shout out, include that as well. I paused there before giving out the number because I wanted to make sure I didn't screw it up. Like Jorge's brainworm didn't get into my head because Jorge was complaining last week in a call that he couldn't get through. And he finally got, I said, what number were you calling? And instead of 855, he was calling 905. It was the day earlier. He couldn't get through. And I said, well, there's the answer to that mystery. Okay, let's continue or begin the music. We have Allie from South Schwa would like Wolf Totem by The Who. What a rip-off name. The Who, The Who. It's like the and then it's H-U. Ha ha, it sounds like The Who. It's like those products that, like the electronic products that have the label Sony. Or something that's meant to look like Sony, but just off by a letter to try to fool people. Like those cheap knockoffs. Pantasonic. Things like that. That's what it's like. Let's call ourselves The Who. It'll be like The Who. Isn't that clever? Not especially. Trina had a crazy weekend with her Star Wars Rogue One vehicle breaking down. So she would like to hear Crazy Train by Ozzy. And we start with Evergreen's request for Red Rider Lunatic Fringe. 855-432-7625. Send in your requests.

Okay, now I'm back. 94.9 The Rock, All Night Show Live. I was premature earlier. Nobody likes a guy who's premature. Okay, let's carry on with the Nighttime Neighborhood 9. Bruce would like to hear 3 Days Grace, So-Called Life. That is a bittersweet song for me on two levels. One, it was played all the time when I started doing the show 3 years ago, and it kind of reminds me of some of the early days, not the greatest of memories for me, because I was still figuring out all the friggin' equipment, and it was stressful. But on the other hand, it reminds me of our dear departed nighttime neighbor, Michelle from Bowmanville, who loved that song. So 3 Days Grace, So-Called Life. Justin, now not just incredible, just plain Justin, would like to hear Live Wire by Motley Crue. And then we go up a level to actually just incredible. He would like to hear Weezer Hashpipe with a... Okay, this one, I'll just read it. Shout out to Mercedes today for putting me in a good mood before work for $50 and a mint. I followed him up to the end of $50. Now, Mercedes, he's not talking about a car, but it might have been a ride. And putting me in a good mood for $50. Okay, first of all, that's an incredible discount. What were you there? Happy hour? And the thing that confuses me is, and a mint. Did she give you the mint? Did you give her the mint? And what was the mint symbolic of? I've heard of some people using Altoids to create a different sensation during certain maneuvers. Is that the kind of mint you were talking about? You are so inscrutable, just incredible. All right, 855-432-7625 is the number. I don't know if I have any more room, but try for the nighttime.

Alrighty, ladies and gentlemen, and those in between, the All Night Show Live. Let's conclude tonight's Nighttime Neighborhood 9 with the final three selections. Vaughn from Brampton would like to hear Space Truckin' by Deep Purple. Jeremy from Shelburne, Corn Freak on a Leash. And here's a good one. Tammy from La Mob, right now, Pink Floyd, Another Brick in the Wall, Part 2. And that is the end of the Nighttime Neighborhood 9 for tonight, but the show rolls on.

Ihr behaltet euren Stand!

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0: 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Who knows? 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

0: I'm Sasha, the Rock's remote setup girl. You might know me from events like Thirsty Thursdays, local community events, or even the girl with the rock car at shows like Queens of the Stone Age and Oasis. I love my job almost as much as I love my kids, but I've done such a great job in this role that they're moving me on to bigger things, which means we're on the hunt for someone as magical as me to fill this position. 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
1: 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Great to see you again.
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1: Hey, we're down to the final of Red Tag Days.
2: Last month. We're excited.
1: Big stuff about the Tacoma going on right now.
2: Yeah, you know what? 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And that includes a tonneau cover.
1: Oh, you get some deep, muddy places with that.
2: You know, you got to get a little mud on the tires.
1: Speaking of mud on the tires, construction. Oh my goodness.
2: But you know what, Chris? It's going great. You know what? In a few weeks, we should be having the steel up, and people are going to see what this new addition is going to be all about.
1: Well, I've heard rumors of you out there painting arrows on the ground and stuff like that, trying to get people finding through. So you're all working towards getting this experience.
2: Everyone's working really hard. 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All our service customers, it's a bit of a change, but we're on the west side of the property now in our yellow trailer.
1: For my own sake, I'm going to paint a big W on the west side because I don't know what stretches which anyhow.
2: So. That's why the trailer is yellow. We got to make sure everyone can find it.
1: There you go. Red Tag Days continue. So come visit Matt and the gang, your home team, at Clarington Toyota, Bowmanville Avenue in the 401 Bowmanville.

0: them in your own language, okay?
1: Well, I just gotta talk like a talk.
0: Here we go.
2: I'm Gawa. I'm Gawa.
1: Told you need one G.
2: Chita, book it on the timber.
0: Is it working?
1: Yeah, it's working again.
0: All right. Okay, so what is it you want tonight, Jorge?
1: Well, I think you were smoking a cigar too long, brother.
2: I'm Gawa. I'm Gawa.
0: So what do you want tonight? Help me understand you.
1: I wouldn't mind having a tube sock.
0: You are waiting for our annual sock drive for next Oktoberfest? Is that what it is?
1: No, I can't. I wouldn't mind having a tube sock.
0: Yeah, I heard that. I'm not going there, Jorge.
1: And I want to add the sock. I want to ask you something.
0: Okay,
1: what are you... You've been going on, like, three, 4 years in sock dress. October sock dress.
2: Chita, book it on the timber. I'm Gawa. I'm Gawa.
0: I have no idea what you said.
1: I said, how long have you been doing Oktoberfest? I said, October Sockfest.
0: How long have I been doing Sockfest? We have done two.
1: Okay, so you're going in the third year.
0: That's the plan.
1: All right, I'll see you there, brother. I've been meaning to make it, but I've been busy working.
0: You will be busy working?
1: No, I was busy working. I'm trying to make it the first two.
0: Oh, okay. Well, we look forward to seeing you. Okay, that's a lie. Anyway.
1: No, I just talk. You know, I really appreciate what you do for the community, man. No joke.
2: Chita, book it on the timber.
0: Okay, do you have a song you want to hear?
1: Yeah, Beastie Boys, Intergalactic.
0: Okay, Beastie Boys, Intergalactic. Okay. Okay, Jorge, have a good night, okay?
1: Hey, you too. Thanks, man.
2: I'm Gawa.

Elon must just bought the CN Tower. You think maybe he's compensating? 94.9 The Rock. Lorianne keeps you rocking while you're working. 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

0: 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Craig and Lucky have to be at work for 5 a.m.
1: Oh my God, no!
0: Yeah, most of us aren't functional at that hour either.
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0: Not even on the Rock, the All Night Show at the Sock here. Who it is?
1: Cliff Gable.
0: What's going on there? That's not an answer. Come on. Don't give me a hard gay. Give me an answer. Who it is?
1: You know who this is.
0: Say your name. What you did there was pathetic. You can do better. I have faith in you.
1: Okay.
0: Let her rip.
1: Gene Simmons.
0: I'm going to hang up on you right now. Just incredible. You've become just intolerable. All right, what do you want, just intolerable?
1: Just calling to say happy Monday. Hope you have a good start to your week.
0: The story with you, Mercedes, and the Mint?
1: Oh, yeah. I went to the strip club before my shift started today for the afternoon shift.
0: So I gathered.
1: Mercedes was working. So I wanted to give her a shout out because she put me in a good mood before work.
0: Yeah, and what's...
1: It's all about having a positive mindset.
0: Yeah, that's what it is. What happened with the Mint?
1: Oh, so I did some lap dances and stuff, and she gave me a Mint at the end of it from her purse.
0: You know why?
1: Because she likes me.
0: No, that's her polite way of telling you. You had bad breath.
1: Or
0: nothing.
1: Or she's being friendly.
0: What? Really? You think strippers just randomly give out Mints?
1: Well, okay, so she was looking in her purse for, I don't know, candy or whatever. I was like, holy crap, you got a lot of stuff in there. She's like, oh, yeah, I got candy, I got mints and stuff. I was like, oh, I could use a mint. So, and she gave me a mint. So I asked for it.
0: Now you're filling in more of the story. It makes a difference. You were giving me scant details before.
1: I mean, either way, she gave me a mint, whether I asked for it or not.
0: Oh, it's a big difference. If someone gives you a mint that you didn't ask for, they're politely telling you you have bad breath.
1: Well, I mean, I brush my teeth a lot, so, and I usually chew gum a lot, so I would say my breath is in the upper echelon of breath out there.
0: Yeah, okay. So if you were to donate your breath, you would be in a higher tier than when you donated your sperm.
1: You know, there's some things I just wish I never told you.
0: Oh, yeah, and you're going to continue to wish that. So she reached into her purse. You may had a conversation about it. The mint is a very different thing at that point.
1: Yeah.
0: So what else? So happy Monday, yeah? You had your little $50 lap dance.
1: Well, it was two lap dances and a $10 tip. And the $10 tip was because I chose to do a really long song for the second lap dance, so I kind of felt bad after a while, but it was going on for a while.
0: What song?
1: And, I don't know if you'd know it or not, but it's called Only You by Ashanti.
0: No, not really.
1: Yeah, but anyway, I went to the DJ, I'm like, put the extended remix on. He's like, okay, so it goes on for a while.
0: Did you slip him a few bucks?
1: No.
0: What did he look like, by the way, the strip club DJ?
1: I don't know. He's older. I want to say like in his late 50s. Skinny, kind of like grayish brown hair, but curly a little bit.
0: Was it long?
1: And just like length.
0: Was it long? How far down?
1: I don't know. You go to the strip club, you don't look at the DJ.
0: See, I believe that you have to have a certain length hair. You have to have hair long enough to put in a douchey ponytail to be a strip club DJ.
1: Yeah, it was shoulder length, so he could rock the ponytail there if he wanted to.
0: Yeah. All right. Okay. I think they breed those strip club DJs in vats somewhere, and the clubs just order them. Anyway, so you had your dance. Like, you enjoy getting stimulated and there being no conclusion?
1: Yeah, that's one thing I kind of like about it because, you know, right now I'm dating and stuff and, you know, you'll go on a date and you'll see someone and it becomes, it doesn't take long until, you know, the sex happens and everything else. I like just going there and not needing the sex part, you know what I mean? Just going there, sitting down. They take care of you. It's entertaining. You got games on in the background. You got pool table, all this other stuff. And you know, but I mean, yeah, sex can happen. But you know, at the end of the day, they're just there to kind of comfort you and put you
0: comfort
1: in a good
0: mood. You? They're not palliative care nurses.
1: She took it pretty easy on me today. I mean, they went in my face. I felt comfortable in those. It was like her cleavage was like, we're like the hills of Alaska. They were nice. And, you know, it's not like an avalanche or anything, just snowy. Like,
0: were they,
1: you know, when you fall,
0: were they
1: you
0: real?
1: Know when you fall in the snow?
0: Shut up. Were they real?
1: No.
0: Oh, that's no, that. Not. Oh, no, no. No, thank you. That's like de-alcoholized beer. No, thank you.
1: I'm with you on that one. I like real big naturals, but in this case, you can't be picky. On Monday afternoons, they just opened. They only had three girls there. So I took the one with the big cans, even though they were really, like, you know, canny.
0: Yeah. See, my view is that the best breast enlargement is sit closer. It's not sexy to me.
1: I understand what you're saying, but what I'm trying to say is...
0: Well, the problem is that unless it's a woman who has had a mastectomy and has implants for that reason, if it's just simply for somebody trying to, I don't know, make herself feel better about herself, that's very, very sad.
1: No, if they want to feel better about themselves and they get implants, then that's fine. It's no different than a guy growing a beard.
0: Yeah? Do you have to go to a doctor to get a beard? Do you have to go under anesthetic beard?
1: Some guys have to, yeah. Some guys can't grow facial hair.
0: And so they go to a doctor under anesthetic and the doctor implants a beard?
1: They take the hair from the back of their head and they put them all over they put the follicles in their face.
0: No, they don't do that for beards. They do it for hair on the top of the head. Will you stop talking nonsense?
1: They do it for beards, too.
0: I knew a guy, by the way, who got a hair transplant, and the hair, they took the hair from his butt.
1: What?
0: Yeah, they took the hair from his butt.
1: Oh, my God.
0: So he was, like, literally butthead.
1: Did he look like that? Like, did he?
0: It looked bad.
1: Did he make noises?
0: No, well, he made other noises that were aggravating every time he talked. But yeah, it didn't look good. I mean, the thing is, I've said this before. If you're balding, whatever, shave your head. Nobody thinks twice about it. But if you walk around with very obvious hair implants looking like a Barbie doll, everybody looks at it because it's clear that it's fake and it's clear that the person is remarkably insecure. And that doesn't, I don't think that impresses any chicks.
1: And I will leave a good quote for all the bald guys out there. So Stone Cold Steve Austin once said, "I would not become WWF champion if I kept my hair. Because when I was bald, I was real."
0: What? When he had his real hair, he was real. Why am I trying to derive wisdom from a WWE wrestler? Never mind. It's easier to get blood from a stone.
1: All right,
0: Justin, thank you for calling.
1: Okay.
0: Bye.
2: Now,

0: 94.9 The Rock, the all-night show. To sock here. Who dis?
1: Captain Vaughn.
0: Oh, Vaughn from Brampton. How you doing?
1: No, it's Brampton Vaughn. In your intro, you say, tell me what you want to be called. Tell me what you want to hear.
0: Oh, yeah, I do say that. But in your case, that's I make right. an exception.
1: Thank you. Thank you for that. Yeah, yeah. I love the dissing, for sure.
0: Yeah. All right, so what's going on?
1: Oh, I've had a thing. You mentioned about 3 years, yeah? And, I've been to go down to Cars on Queens with my buddy, Kirk, I was telling you about.
0: Oh, yeah, Kirk, yeah.
1: Yeah, he's a buddy with Coppins, right?
0: Oh, the DJ on one of the other Durham radio stations, yep.
1: Very good, very good. Anyway, yeah, but I was down there a couple of years ago, and the van that was there had 7 on one side, and it had 94 on the other side. And so I tuned in.
0: Yeah, there's no way you saw the same van with two radio stations from competing companies on the same vehicle.
1: You guys are competing. No, I did. Yeah. At King, Cars on King, the 7 was turned up. And the van had the two stations painted, one on one side of the one. Or maybe it was two vans. Maybe I was dizzy.
0: I don't think it's maybe at all. But anyway, okay, we've solved that mystery. What else?
1: Yeah. And I called you now. And I don't know. I've been tuned in for a while, so I know a couple of different characters. And I feel like part of the neighborhood.
0: Well, you are.
1: Well, thank you for that.
0: Well, I couldn't stop you from moving in, but you're welcome.
1: Yeah. I'll be sleeping there. Yeah.
0: All right. Are you going to make stuff for the nighttime neighborhood bake sale?
1: When's that?
0: I don't know. I just made it up.
1: Oh, I told you to tell me when me and Kirk are coming to see you. Next live appearance you got in Oshawa, we'll be there.
0: Oh, I have to hurry and plan something then, because I don't think I can stand the anticipation.
1: When are they having the punk rock show, or maybe the what's the one where everybody comes in superhero costumes?
0: Comic-Con?
1: Yeah. That's it. Yeah. Oshawa Con or something.
0: Oh, they have one of those here, too?
1: I don't know.
0: Why would I be there?
1: Well, I don't know. Celebrities make public appearances.
0: Yeah, I've not been on any science fiction shows, though.
1: Okay. But next to live appearance, we'll be there. Sock drive, whatever. If we have to wait for the sock drive in November or whatever.
0: Well, November's a little late because it's Socktoberfest, because it happens in October.
1: Well, I just remember Socktide, yeah.
0: Okay. Well, now you know. It happens in October.
1: Very good, very good.
0: All right. Yeah. Well, good to hear from you, Vaughn, and I played a song for you tonight already.
1: Yeah, thanks for that. Yeah, that was great.
0: Yeah, you're welcome. So keep in touch.
1: I will. I'm here.
0: Stay away from exhaust from vans downtown. It screws with your memories.
1: No, I only go downtown every other day.
0: Okay. Well, I'll talk to you soon.
1: All right. Thanks, man.
0: Bye.
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It's time for Smash or Trash, where we let you, the audience, decide if a song is a smash or if it's trash. Your texts will decide the fate of this next song. And now, let's decide, smash or trash. Alrighty, folks, smash or trash time. Today it's a Toronto band, a local Toronto band that's been together since 2004. And if you guys like the song I'm going to play, you text me smash. And if you don't, you text me trash at 855-432-7625. The rules are you can't vote within the first 90 seconds of the song being played, and you don't have to vote until the entire song has been played. All right, the band is Sonic X. The song, All Been Said and Done, Smash or Trash.

0: right. That was the Toronto band Sonic X with the song All Been Said and Done. When all is said and done, did you decide if you were going to vote smash or trash? 855-432-7625. Get that voting going now, and I'm going to play some commercials, and then I'll be back and let you know how it all shook out.
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0: All right. I got to check my calculations here on these votes, because I think I'm off by a bit. Let me see. 1, 2, 3, 4, 5. Five. 6, 7, 8. Okay. No, I was right. Okay. Alicia, you can't. Hang on, let me see your vote. Yeah, Alicia, you have to say smash or trash for your vote to count. Remember that for tomorrow. And now it's time to let you know the verdict. You've decided that the song is a smash. All right, now going to play another smash song from a previous show. This is Stacey Renee with Run This, 94.9 The Rock.
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Future. It looks like we didn't plan anything to play right now. Because we didn't. The Rock Randomizer. 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

0: The Glorious Sons are coming to town. Well, maybe not this town, you know, but somewhere close.
1: Markham?
0: No.
2: Port Perry?
0: A little further.
1: Coburg?
0: The other way. They're playing Lindsay. And sure, it might be far for some, but it's so worth the drive. 94.9 The Rock brings you North of Nowhere Music Festival with Saturday headliners The Glorious Sons, plus the Strombellas and more. 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
0: 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Who knows? 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I mean, right? What's that? Toilet paper was invented in 1857? No shit. 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
5: 94.9 The Rock, the all-night show at the Sock here. Who this?
6: Hey, Ed. It's Wayne.
5: Ah, Sultan of Sweep. How you been?
6: I'm all right. That's how about good. You, Ed? I'm glad you're feeling better.
5: Yeah, me too. So, what's been going on? You been sweeping the streets?
6: Oh, yeah. Cleaning up the streets, yeah.
5: All right. What's the biggest piece of, detritus you found? Like, did you ever find something that's just too big to sweep?
6: Well... mostly rocks or pieces of wood or bricks.
5: And that's just on the street?
6: Yeah, well, in some of the construction sites and stuff, yeah.
5: All right, well, that makes sense.
6: Yeah, and stuff can fall off of trucks or whatever, too. And yeah.
5: Yeah, usually you can get a good deal on those things. So what's on your mind?
6: Well, you ever borrow something and it breaks?
5: Oh, probably.
6: Yeah.
5: Why has that happened to you?
6: Yeah, it just kind of sucks, but it's, what do you do, I guess, eh?
5: Yeah, well, what do you do?
6: I always either buy new, I guess, or where then it comes down to maybe you should have just bought your own to start with.
5: Well,
6: but
5: okay, sometimes it's not, you're not going to use it again and again, so it's not worth that investment. And also, if it breaks, it probably would have broken on the guy anyway, but if it breaks, it doesn't make sense to buy him a new one because he didn't loan you a new one.
6: Yeah. Well, I guess, yeah.
5: You should go online. Go to, like, Facebook Marketplace, find something that's old and give it to him. See if he even notices the difference. It's not the same thing, by the way. I like getting someone a new goldfish. They can tell.
6: Yeah, either that or quit borrowing stuff and go over to rental, I guess. I don't know.
5: You could rent stuff. That's possible. What was it?
6: I borrowed my mom's car.
5: Your mom's car? I thought you were talking about, like, a tool or something.
6: No. Yeah, no, her car, yeah.
5: A car's a whole other thing. What, okay, her car broke. Usually you can get cars repaired. You don't have to buy a whole new one.
6: No, I know. Well, that's what I mean. I had to do two wheel bearings, a strut, and then I touched up a few body spots and touched them up.
5: Well, you do that yourself, right? You're handy with cars.
6: Yeah.
5: All right. Okay, those sound like the kind of problems that happen over time due to wear. Am I right?
6: Her car sits around a fair bit, too. So, yeah, you know. And
5: just help. How old a woman would your mother be?
6: She's 83.
5: Well, that's not that old in this day and age.
6: Yeah, well, yeah, she's okay.
5: All right. Well, that's good.
6: She's a workhorse.
5: That's a great way to describe your mother.
6: That's what she's always been.
5: Well, that's good that she's a workhorse. I can't say nay to that.
6: Borrowed other things too and broke them.
5: You've borrowed other things and broken them?
6: Oh yeah.
5: Like
6: yeah,
5: what?
6: Dirt bikes. Snowmobiles. Yeah.
5: So generally, it's not a good idea to loan you anything.
6: Well, unless you want new, I guess, yeah.
5: Did you buy, like, a new snowmobile?
6: No, usually you got to repair or whatever, or same thing, you know.
5: Did you get a new dirt bike, or you fixed it?
6: Yeah, usually you got to fix whatever.
5: All right. Yeah. Well, it sounds like at least you repair whatever damage has been done. So, that's all right. I'm still not loaning you anything, but yeah.
6: Yeah. All right. Well, that's good.
5: Thanks.
6: And I'm kind of like the Count, I guess, you know, from Sesame Street.
5: Oh, why is that?
6: Why? Well, I raced cars, so I'm always, you know, numbers is a thing with that.
5: I didn't know.
6: Kyle.
5: Hold on, I didn't know you raced cars. I knew you repair, like you like to tinker, but I didn't know you raced cars.
6: Yeah, not anymore. Yeah, but
5: now when you say you raced cars, you were also in a car, right?
6: Yeah,
5: it wasn't like you were running and they were in a car. Not that kind of racing cars.
6: No, yeah. I'm not part German Shepherd or something. Yeah,
5: yeah. Okay. Yeah. All right. Well, so you don't do that now. So what's the numbers thing? Yeah. Sorry, I interrupted your flow. What's the numbers thing?
6: No, numbers. I've always just count my steps, you know, when I walk, when whatever. I couldn't wear a watch, so where I worked, I could tell by the counter as to what time it was, you know. And that kind of stuff.
5: By what counter? Just,
6: there's like a counter for parts or whatever that you'd make.
5: Okay.
6: So many an hour, you know, whatever, that I could never wear a watch. I'd always break them. So I got just a number thing going that, you know, I always like math. So I guess, like I say, I'm like the count, I guess. I count my steps when I walk. Like I worked at a place, and I got one of those. What is it? A pedometer?
5: Oh yeah.
6: That you put. You know, it tells your strides.
5: Oh wait, hold on. That kind of pedometer. I thought it was a thing detected.
6: Yeah, maybe it's.
5: No, it's not that.
6: No. Yeah, okay. Maybe it's a pedometer.
5: Pedometer.
6: Then,
5: that's it. Yeah. Okay. Pedometer.
6: Yeah.
5: Right.
6: Yeah.
5: Hence my
6: pedometer. Yeah, yeah, that didn't sound good.
5: No. Okay. No. All right, you got one.
6: Yeah. So no, and I checked my strides, and I was doing like 20,000 to 22,000 steps a day, strides.
5: I don't know. Is that a lot? I don't know what the average is.
6: Well, yeah. I figured and found out how far a distance that is, and it's between 6 and 7 miles.
5: Every day you were doing that.
6: Yeah. And I didn't realize. I just, I thought, well.
5: Well, that's why you're a slim fella.
6: Well, yeah, I don't do that anymore. But, you know, same thing with numbers. I wanted to know how many steps I was going every day. So I got one of them. And then, yeah, that's what I was doing. So.
5: Okay. Yeah, is this leading up to a joke punchline or is this just a story?
6: Yeah, just the story.
5: Oh, okay.
6: This stuff I was thinking about.
5: Okay, I wasn't sure if we were on a journey towards a punchline. Okay, speaking of punchlines, do you have a joke?
6: Okay, yeah, well, that's a bit of a story too, I guess, but I know this girl, and she's not going to say where, but she found this store, and it's called the Husband Store. So, I guess she wants to get married. And this place has it has 6 floors. So she went in and talked inside. And he said, well, yeah, to shop for a husband, there's 6 floors. And the value increases on each floor that you go up.
5: Okay.
6: So on the first floor, the sign read, these guys have jobs. So she thought, oh, that's pretty good, you know. And she thought, well, I'm going to go up to the second floor. So on the second floor, the sign says, these guys have jobs and love kids. So, you know, that's a bit better, she thought. So she thought she's going to just keep going. See, this is going pretty good. So the third floor, it says, these guys have jobs, love kids, and and they're extremely good looking. So she thought, okay, well, that's all right too.
5: Yep.
6: You know, but she wants to go to the next floor. So 4-4, they have jobs, love kids, drop dead gorgeous, and looking to help with housework and laundry. So she thought, holy, getting pretty good here now. And so she thought, well, I'm going to go to the last floor. So she went to the sixth floor. And, she went to the fifth floor, sorry. That has jobs, love kids, drop drives, gorgeous, loves to do housework, and has a high sex drive. So she thought, oh, wow, this is incredible. So she thought, well, I got to go to the last floor. And on floor six, the sign says, your visitor, 18,596 to this floor. There are no men on this floor. This floor exists solely that it's hard to satisfy and please women. To prove, that was kind of a long story.
5: We got there.
6: Yeah, okay.
5: What song would you like to hear?
6: Okay, how about Slow and Easy, Whitesnake?
5: Yeah, okay, great. I'll play it for you.
6: Okay, thanks, Ed.
5: All right, Slow and Easy. That pretty much describes our journey towards that punchline.
6: Yeah, okay.
5: Good to hear from you. All right, Wayne.
6: I guess I'll send a congratulations out to Laura and Rob then too on their wedding.
5: Yes, okay, I'll pass that along.
6: Okay, all right.
5: Thanks,
6: Wayne. Take care.

0: 94.9 The Rock, the All Night Show. I just saw here. Who it is?
1: It's Cripple Bill.
0: Bill, don't call yourself a cripple. I don't like it.
1: It's not far off, to be honest with you.
0: Okay, Bill, there has got to be more to you than your disability, correct? You're not just your disability. There is more to Bill than this, correct?
1: Yeah, I guess there is.
0: Okay, what's your favorite hobby?
1: My favorite hobby? I don't know. I would say probably eating.
0: Eating. Oh, that's kind of a necessity, not really a hobby, but all right.
1: I don't have any hobbies. I listen to music. I watch TV.
0: Okay. What's your favorite TV show?
1: American Pickers, actually.
0: American Pickers. All right. It's not a bad show. Yeah. I've seen a few episodes of that. So we can call you I'm not going to call you Picker Bill or Bill the Picker because it may be heard the wrong way. We'll work on that, but in the meantime, you'll be Bill. I'm going to call you Bill, just Bill, for now.
1: Okay, that works for me.
0: All right, so what's on your mind?
1: I'd like to request Pink Floyd, One of My Turns.
0: One of My Turns? Yeah, sure, I'll play that for you.
1: Yeah, please? All right, that's perfect. Thank you.
0: All right, Bill, Bill, just Bill, we'll talk again.
1: All right, thanks.
0: Okay, bye.
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At The Rock, we don't take our marching orders from some idiot at head office in New York or Los Angeles. No, we take them from some idiot right here. 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

0: 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Ed DeSock here. Who this?
1: Hi, it's Alicia.
0: Hello, Alicia. How you doing?
1: Oh, you know, better every day.
0: Yeah, for those who don't know, Alicia had an accident walking a friend's dog, and she, are they sure if you cracked the ribs, bruised them?
1: Well, they took an x-ray, so they weren't 100% sure if it was cracked or severely bruised, but not fractured or broken.
0: So it does. For those who've ever had any damage, even a light bruise to their ribs, you know, it's bloody excruciating. It's not like John Wick, who gets hit by a car and says, oh, just a few ribs, and then just gets up and fights nine guys. It becomes difficult to walk upstairs, right?
1: It's difficult to breathe.
0: Yeah, well, should you be wasting your breath talking to me?
1: Oh, talking to you is never a waste.
0: Oh, isn't that sweet? All right, so what's going on?
1: I went to the doctor today.
0: And?
1: So, like, you know, reassess. You know what my doctor said? She's like, you should just take the rest of the year off. And I'm like, no, I just want to go back to work. So, anyway.
0: Okay, but the rest of the year, the school year is what? 4 weeks?
1: Yes, but I desperately just want to go back to work. But, like, she's like, you should take the rest of the year off. And I'm like, no, I desperately want to go back to work. So.
0: So what she's saying is, if you don't want to go back to work, she will sign a medical note, but she's not saying you can't go back to work.
1: Right.
0: So when you feel up to it, you'll go.
1: Yeah, I desperately want to go back. I have so many things that I wanted to do, and I feel so stupid for, like, walking someone's dog, and, like, this is the result. And I know everybody misses me, and I miss them too, right?
0: The little kids.
1: Yeah.
0: I forget, how big a dog was it?
1: I think the dog, in my opinion, was like 70 pounds, maybe.
0: Okay, and the dog bolted, seeing a squirrel or something, and surprised you and knocked you on your side.
1: Oh, right. I'm never walking another dog again.
0: Well, the owner of this dog is your friend, no?
1: It's a person that I met. Twice.
0: Well, okay, so not really a friend, an acquaintance?
1: Yes.
0: Okay. It was just weird. You were being a bit cagey there.
1: Right. So, like, I have met this person, like, two or three times over the, like, 6 years.
0: Over 6 years?
1: Yeah.
0: That's like one of those movies from the 80s with Billy Crystal and Meg Ryan.
1: Exactly. Okay, that is not the reason that I called.
0: Okay, what's the reason you called?

0: when I was out today, after I went to the doctor, I was going to go to Walmart, right? And so I'm in the Walmart parking lot, and then there's this person on a bike. So I'm like driving slowly, about to park, and this person, a man on a bike, is like almost perpendicular, right? And we look at each other. I stop. He puts on his bike. I stop. I get out. I'm like, oh my God, it's my ex-boyfriend from 4 years ago. I haven't seen him in 4 years. It was very exciting.
1: Well, did obviously you end it on good terms?
0: Oh, yes. Oh, yeah.
1: Okay.
0: I was just happy to see that he was alive, you know, and doing well.
1: Was there a question as to him being alive?
0: No, it's just because, you know, a few of my friends died in the last 6 to 8 weeks, and one was, like, in a coma.
1: Whoa.
0: He's awake now, but, like...
1: Whoa. I am sorry.
0: Oh, I didn't tell you that, did I?
1: No.
0: Oh, yeah. So, like, in the last, like, let's just say 2 months, three of my friends died, and one, remember Chris?
1: Yeah.
0: Yeah, he was in an accident and was in a coma, and they thought he might be paralyzed and brain dead, but he's not. He's a miracle, but he's still in the ICU. But you know what? I've really been considering, like, how precious life is and how thankful I am.
1: Good.
0: And how lucky I am.
1: Good. Because you used to talk nonsense to me about you were going to die at 34 and you didn't, so now any time you can die. It was nonsense, but now I'm glad that you appreciate life.
0: Yeah.
1: All right. Well, I'm glad to hear from you. What song can I play for you? Not Weird with Cats, because that was only a few days ago.
0: Yeah, no, I wasn't going to ask for that. How about Lake of Fire by Nirvana?
1: That sounds like a good choice. By the way, I've noticed in the last call and this call, you sound, I don't know, a lot better.
0: Thank you.
1: I don't know, you sound more focused and down to earth. You just sound like you're in a better place.
0: I am. I'm constantly working on getting better.
1: Excellent. I'm glad to hear that. Well, just so you know, it shows.
0: Thank you.
1: All right. I'll talk to you soon.
0: Okay.
1: Okay, bye.

0: Thank you. Thanks for coming. Thank you.
1: That was the Meat Puppets.

0: right. That is all that she wrote for tonight. I don't know who she is, but apparently she's finished writing. Maybe it was Jessica Fletcher, and she's out looking for somebody who got murdered. I don't know what I'm talking about. It's time for me to turn off the porch lights and ride off into the sunrise. Thank you all for your calls tonight. And I'm Ed the Sock. I'd rather be a smartass than a dumbass. I plan to be back tomorrow night at midnight. Why don't you plan to join me? And if you're out there driving around now, going home, get home safely. If your day is just beginning, cock-a-doodle-doo to you. I actually, now I have like 20 seconds to burn. So, my cherie amour, pretty as a summer day. Okay. I only got 9 seconds. Okay, say goodnight, Thelma.
1: Bye-bye.
0: All right. Nicely done, Ed.

0: 94.9 The Rock, GTA's Rock Station. It's 5 o'clock. It's Tuesday. Lucky, what's going on?
1: Well, as you start out along the major routes this morning, we had some construction on the 401 ramps to and from Simcoe Street in Oshawa. Looks to be wrapping up. We have problems with a disabled vehicle in the eastbound 401 collectors just past Warden. A left shoulder and left lane are closed. And on the 404, a disabled vehicle on a southbound 404 ramp to Steeles had it closed at one point, but haven't had an update in a while. If you've got an update, you can text it 855-432-ROCK. This was happening this morning. A $25,000 reward is being offered for information that leads to the safe return of a Toronto teen who's been missing for more than a week. A spokesperson for Esther's family says the reward is being offered anonymously and comes from donations from community members across the GTA. Police say the 14-year-old who has been diagnosed as being on the spectrum was last seen in the area of Bathurst and Hotspur just after midnight, May 16th. Former federal cabinet member Navdeep Bains has entered the Ontario Liberal leadership race. Bains worked as a science and industry minister in Justin Trudeau's government before leaving politics in 2021. The OPP say they've arrested and charged a suspect after recovering stolen vehicles with an estimated value of around $900,000 in Port Hope. Officers responded to a report about a stolen vehicle at a property on County Road 65 where they located seven stolen vehicles and a fishing boat. A 41-year-old suspect is facing nearly a dozen charges. And the U.S. has launched the so-called self-defense strikes in Iran, including the targeting of what they say were missile launch sites. Its latest development comes after Donald Trump muddied the water on a peace deal. Trump's flip-flopping on the prospects of talks being successful. Andrei Svechnikov scored in overtime to lift the Hurricanes to a 3-2 victory over the Canadiens. The Hurricanes lead the best of seven Eastern Conference Finals 2-1 with Game 4 on Wednesday in Montreal. The Blue Jays opened the dome for the first time this season, but it didn't help in an 8-2 loss to the Miami Marlins. And the New York Knicks are heading to the NBA Finals for the first time since 1999 after sweeping the Cleveland Cavaliers. Another great day on tap. Just sunshine today. The high up to 27. Tonight, few clouds and 17. Tomorrow, sunny and 26. It's 15 right now at The Rock. 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

0: 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Fuel. Hemorrhage in my hands. That's probably never good. I don't think you want a hemorrhage in your hands. Cranberries and Dreams before that.
1: You want a hemorrhage anywhere.
0: No. Hemorrhage doesn't sound like fun.
1: No.
0: You wouldn't want that.
1: I wouldn't want to spell it or have it.
0: H-E-M-O-R-R-A-H-A-G-E.
1: Yeah.
0: You know, I just read it off the music sheet. I couldn't spell it either. I can't spell in my hands, so. Yeah, welcome to it. Spent yesterday cleaning up most of the backyard after the crazy storm of the weekend. Just a disaster. And that was that. We had David drop by, and Maria was home. So I had people in the house. Skype.
1: Especially on a Monday. Start Skype. The week off.
0: That's right.
1: You just want to sit and nap.
0: Or do whatever I want to do.
1: That's true.
0: Without being judged.
1: Right.
0: Yeah.
1: Yesterday was a gorgeous day. I ended up in the golf course for the Greater Oshawa Chamber of Commerce Tournament as the Oshawa Golf Club. And normally...
0: Any chance to suck around that place, huh?
1: Right. Well, no. Any chance to go play it without having to pay to do so. And that was taken care of by the boys at the CRCS DKI, our friends there. But not the twins. Matt and Kyle Douglas are usually the ones who invite us and play. They were, I think, off at a conference or something like that. So their brother Ryan, who is how he's not a triplet, I don't know. When you first walk up,
0: right.
1: Usually the biggest stress of that tournament is figuring out which one of the brothers I'm actually talking to when I first get there. And Ryan, great guy, and hosted, and we had a fun group. Another Matt from CRCS was there as well, and Gavin from the Brooks and Redmond. It was a fun time. We ended up having a gorgeous day. The biggest question was shorts or pants, and I opted with pants, and probably a bad call. And today's going to be even nicer.
0: It was warm. Yeah, it was warm yesterday.
1: Looks like we've made the turn.
0: Well, yeah, one can hope. I mean, it's still kind of cool in the morning, but that's fine too for sleeping and such. Did we go with hamburger and cheese or a sausage?
1: No, wasn't it? Well, no, they had little cheeseburger sliders.
0: Okay.
1: So went with that and a poutine bar, which fit me perfectly, of course.
0: Nothing fits you properly
1: right,
0: anymore.
1: That's true. Week of vacation. Slather on a couple of golf tournaments this week. Not much is going to be fitting well at all.
0: No. You got another golf tournament this week?
1: Thursday, I'm golfing for hosting the Grandview Children's Center golf
0: You're
1: tournament.
0: A lunatic.
1: Mm-hmm.
0: I bailed on all of that.
1: I know. To the surprise of no one.
0: No. Well, there's still some people who push.
1: Right.
0: And I say no.
1: Right.
0: No's the greatest word.
1: Although, you could have been out of the house yesterday.
0: Yeah, but I would have had to spend time with you. 4 hours.
1: Even in the sunshine, not a good trade-off.
0: 4 hours. It's not enough beer. 4 hours is enough for me.
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1: If you're just starting out on the westbound 401 out of Durham through Scarborough, things seem to be in pretty good shape right now. No accidents to slow you down on the westbound 401. Eastbound side, the collectors east of Warden, a left shoulder and left lane are closed. If you've got an update, you can text it, 855-432-ROCK.
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0: There's Hard Lines. 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Gen Zs and millennials have finally left their parents' house, and now they're quitting their jobs to come back home for an early little retirement.
1: What?
0: Some Gen Zs and millennials are burned out and are looking to stop working for a while as part of their adult gap year or mini retirement.
1: Oh, my. An adult gap year.
0: It's absolutely ridiculous. But you know what? You can blame your parents, kids. They did it to you.
1: I mean, I know people who have switched jobs or switched careers, and you look to take a little bit of time off.
0: A couple of weeks.
1: In between them. Yeah, maybe a month. But yeah, take a year off seems a bit much. Although many have said before, you know, don't know whether or not retirement is an option as they work away for it. Or by the time you get to that retirement, you're not in shape to travel and do things you'd want to do. If you can afford to do it.
0: When you're young and you want to go and travel and see before you kind of launch into a career and figure things out. Yeah, I'm all for that. You're right. Like, yeah, probably our parents and even us had it wrong, the waiting till you retire to go see things. So I don't judge or think it's wrong that somebody in their very early 20s or whatever wants to, once they're finished school, go and see things and do things if they can afford to do it. That's great. But once you decide, okay, enough running around, I'm going to go get a job and start my career and figure things out. You can't 5 years in go, oh, I'm burnt.
1: Well, I mean, there are people who certainly you can realize 4 or 5 years in that the career you chose isn't the one for you. And perhaps you're burnt out of that career. Or, you know, if you've picked something that's entirely stressful or just doesn't work for you, you can certainly get burnt out of it. You know, again, it seems overly dramatic, which I think that age group can be, to say, well, I'm burnt out. I must take a midlife retirement.
0: A sabbatical. Well, the thing, too, is, you know, as you've mentioned with your boys, Google is right there. There's nothing you can't find out about. So if you decided to take a career, and picking a career is a huge decision,
1: absolutely,
0: if you didn't look into it to find out stress levels, pay levels,
1: but I mean there are people who do that who assume that they can handle it and then things change, or the job, you know, that description that you have just isn't what it was. Think of something like a police officer, fireman, those jobs that emergency services that, you know, most people go and, hey, I want to go save lives. And then, you know, you get in there and dealing with the drug crisis, you're like, my God, I'm dealing with the same people every day. It's got to be frustrating.
0: Yeah, a lot of these young people, Gen Zs, millennials, are moving back in with their parents. Oh, those poor parents. I mean, these parents have actually retired. They spent 30, 40 years working. Leave them alone.
1: Like, your boys have taken trips, or at least, or made kind of some major life changes.
0: Yep, bounced around.
1: Bouncing around, but never, you know, I would have a hard time if they came home to say, I'm retiring for a year to do nothing.
0: Right. I'm here to help you, Dad.
1: Under your house.
0: Okay, sure. While I feed you. Yeah.
1: I mean, if they've earned enough money that they can go travel for a year.
0: Go
1: ahead, I guess. You know, and live a little, see it. I know me. And even when the prospect at the time of taking gap years at the end of high school before going off to college or university, I looked at myself and said, there's no way if I took that gap year and took a year off, I wouldn't be going back.
0: Right.
1: It just.
0: Wow. Under the house you lived in, you probably were going.
1: Well, that gap year wouldn't have been
0: allowed.
1: I'm just going to go discover myself for a year on your dime. No. But two, I just, knowing me, wouldn't have been able to just switch gears back into it to get in.
0: Well, and that's the difference, too, in that my boys did it on their own dime. You know, they didn't come to me to say, hey, I want to go to Peru. Can you pay for it?
1: Right.
0: Because it would have been a very fast no. No, I'm not doing that. But yeah, it's happening. So I don't know. It is what it is. I guess it's the rapid changes in the world with AI that we don't necessarily, or at least I don't necessarily understand. Hopefully I'm long removed and retired from this business before the robots take over radio. But
1: it started. Yeah.
0: Oh, it's coming. Yeah. No, there's no doubt about that. Some have just signed up to take a little time off, find something else to do with their life. It is said it's an opportunity to reset and pursue various side hustles to figure out if you can carve out a new career path. I don't know. If you've only been in something for 5 years, I don't know. Right. Whatever floats your boat. Just don't. I guess my problem with it, and I don't care what you do, take all the time off you want, do, but on your dime.
1: Yeah.
0: Your life in your 20s and 30s is not my financial responsibility.
1: Yeah, I don't think anyone can be blamed for wanting to change careers.
0: No.
1: And accelerating themselves to make a career change, and probably that not a bad time in your mid-20s to still be able, if you need to go back to school or get some additional training to do something different that you want to do.
0: And I would help in that department.
1: Totally get it. But, you know, the fact that they call it a mini retirement.
0: Yeah. If you're going to sit on the couch and watch my TV, and when I ask you to go cut the grass, you roll your eyes at me. Get out.
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0: 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It's 5:30. Let's see what's going on.
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2: Having a look at the westbound 401, starting to bunch up a bit. Just make your way out of Durham to the 412 to Salem. Problems on the eastbound 401. Collectors east of Ward, the left shoulder and left lane are blocked. Some earlier troubles south of 404 ramp to Steeles. A center lane with closed with a disabled vehicle, but haven't had an update. If you've got an update, you can text it, 855-432-ROCK. A $25,000 reward is up for grabs for any information that leads to the safe return of a missing Toronto teen. 14-year-old Esther hasn't been seen since May 16th in the Bathurst and 401 area of North York. She's on the spectrum and her family is devastated, terrified as the search continues. Two suspects are still on the loose after a stabbing in Scarborough. Police found the victim near Eglinton and Birchmount yesterday evening. He suffered non-life-threatening injuries. The OPP say they've arrested and charged the suspect after recovering a stolen vehicle with an estimated value of around $900,000 in Port Hope. Officers responded to a report about a stolen vehicle at a property on County Road 65 where they located seven stolen vehicles in a fishing boat. Former federal cabinet member Navdeep Bains has entered the Ontario Liberal leadership race. Bains worked as a science and industry minister in Justin Trudeau's government before leaving politics in 2021. And the U.S. has launched so-called self-defense strikes in Iran, including the targeting of what they say were missile launch sites. And this latest development comes after Donald Trump muddied the water on a peace deal. Trump is flip-flopping on the prospects of talks being successful. Andrei Svechnikov scored in overtime to lift the Hurricanes to a 3-2 victory over the Canadiens. Carolina leads the Eastern Conference Final 2-1 with Game 4 tomorrow in Montreal. The Blue Jays opened the dome for the first time this season, but it didn't help in an 8-2 loss to the Marlins. And the New York Knicks are heading to the NBA Finals for the first time since 1999 after sweeping the Cleveland Cavaliers. Today, sunshine, the high 27. Tonight, few clouds, low down to 17. And tomorrow, sunny and 26. Right now, 11 degrees at The Rock. 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
1: Matthew Good and his band, plus I, Mother Earth, will play Pickering Casino Resort on May 28th. Cake is at RBC Amphitheater May 28th, and The Guess Who plays Scotiabank Arena on May 30th. Mumford & Sons, big show happening at Rogers Stadium on June 13th. The same night, Ill Scarlet will be at the Phoenix Concert Theater. And Machine Gun Kelly takes over RBC Amphitheater on June 14th. Then we have not one, not two, but three shows from Arkells. June 17th at Lee's Palace, June 18th at History, and June 19th at RBC Amphitheater. There's so much more. 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

0: 94.9 The Rock. There's Big Wreck. Big old Wreck, the Oaf. And Green Day before that. Wake Me Up When September Ends. Let's not let September get here too quickly.
1: No.
0: Whew. So you and I have had this debate many a time about tipping and where you tip and what you tip for. And a woman on TikTok says she went to a frozen yogurt place and it was entirely self-serve from start to finish. She grabbed her own cup. She filled it herself. She did her own toppings. She waited in line. She paid at the kiosk. There was one person who was kind of roaming around the store and they just said, hey, have a great day as she was leaving. But otherwise she did it all herself. And as she was paying at the kiosk, it asked, how much would you like to tip?
1: Wow.
0: Now, I wouldn't tip on that, of course. I mean, I guess they set it up. It's one of those things. It's like the scammers. The spam who reach out to you. You figure you get enough people coming through and using your kiosk, somebody's going to tip.
1: Right.
0: Right. Now, I don't know that one employee who said, have a great day, maybe they're responsible for keeping all the toppings filled up and whatever needs to be done.
1: For doing their job.
0: For doing their job. Yes, but in this example, it's ridiculous. Mm-hmm. And I've heard this at Scotiabank Arena, at Rogers Center. Oh, by the way, so you know how I hate the term Scosh. And,
1: right, yes.
0: So I heard, what did he call it? I heard a guy this morning talking about the Jays and their next game when they're on the, did he call it the hill or the bump? I think he called it the bump.
1: Right, all right.
0: Shut up.
1: The mound.
0: Shut up. Stop trying to be cool. You're not. Anyhow, so she didn't tip. And I would agree with her. As I was saying about the Rogers, there are supposedly, and I haven't seen them, but there's coolers with beer in them, like fridges.
1: Yeah.
0: And you swipe your own debit card or Visa.
1: A vending machine.
0: And the door unlocks and you can grab a beer.
1: Right.
0: And then it'll ask for a tip. Now, that's all ridiculous. Mm-hmm. And maybe that tip goes to the guy or girl who fills that,
1: who does their job and stocks it.
0: Yeah. Yeah. I mean, again, I wouldn't tip on that.
1: Right.
0: But.
1: Like, are we now to tip, like, the beer delivery guy who takes it to the pub as well? Because.
0: I'd tip him.
1: He stocks.
0: I'd give him a massage.
1: Stock boy in the back rolling the kegs.
0: Yeah.
1: The tip. For me, has always been on service, and it's dependent on the service as well, because if it's not good service, it affects the tip, and it shouldn't be. If you want it just to be standard, then build it into the price, right? Build the gratuity in.
0: Yep.
1: If there's I was just on a cruise recently, and yes, you have to pay a gratuity as part of your package.
0: They build it in.
1: On top of that, you're encouraged to leave more if the service is better. But that's how it should be to me. If the service is better, you leave more. And

0: you know, it's dependent on the service that you get. Because in a service industry, that's how it's supposed to work. It's not just, hey, I showed up for work today, tip me.
1: Yeah, listen, I've said this to you before. When it comes to even fast food and somebody making a sub for me or a burrito, I'll always tip them because they're building something for me. I mean, I'm still very confused about the idea of giving some girl or a dude a couple of bucks for opening me a beer.
0: Right.
1: But we somehow, you know, these people are making sandwiches and burritos and we won't tip them.
0: Yeah. Again, you know, I see it as the job. Like that is,
1: but that's their job, the bartender's job.
0: That is the gig, right? Yeah.
1: So why are we tipping them?
0: Yeah. Well, and there was an argument at one point because servers made a different wage, right? There was a server's wage that was a few bucks lower per hour and with the idea that the tip was there.
1: Well, same with the fast food joints.
0: No, they made whatever minimum wage was, but they didn't make a server's wage.
1: Right.
0: Fast food, they made the actual wage. Right. So they made more per hour than the server did. You know, my other problem with all of this is that, you know, if tips were actually declared as income, then I would be easier with it. But you're asking for just straight cash that doesn't be not declared for you and yet still asking for the wage at full pop too. That'd be like us asking for a tip because we played you a good song.
1: Yeah.
0: Like, but, you know, Venmo me the money if I play your request.
1: Have you ever been a waiter?
0: No.
1: No. It's an incredibly tough job.
0: Absolutely.
1: And what we do here is just brainless nonsense.
0: Right.
1: We do nothing.
0: Okay. So that, for me, my argument that if your job is just to wrap a burrito and put it in and take the order, put it in and do your job, then that's your job. It's not to get on a tray, serve it to someone, remember their order, give them service to their table.
1: Okay, first of all, that waiter didn't cook that meal.
0: No.
1: They simply brought it out. They walked, which is, I know, a talent.
0: Right.
1: They walked. They sat the food at your table and they served it to you. Mm-hmm. You want to tip somebody, tip the guy in the back who made your burger with an egg.
0: Well, but I guess the argument being is that that is the service industry, right? And if you receive good service at that point, then you tip for that service.
1: Well,
0: yeah. The built-in,
1: you and I are never going to see the same on this.
0: No, probably not. But the built-in and the margins now that they build in are also part of the problem. Sure. You have some people asking for 35% tip.
1: Oh, yeah. No, I'll do 20 on most things.
0: Right. But 20, it's hard to find that as an option anymore.
1: Well, sometimes they'll have either 18, the dollar 25, sign.
0: 25, 35.
1: Yeah. Yeah. They can have just the straight up buttons, but they'll also have the dollar button.
0: Yeah, you make your own amount.
1: You make your own amount.
0: Right.
1: Yeah. No, I just. No, we've gone around on this 1,000 times before.
0: Oh, yeah. But it's just that, you know, and listen, it's an odd line. I've seen the debate. In fact, I've seen people put up AI images of tips just trying to get people debating on whether or not, you know, the guy's got like a $700 bill and he leaves a $100 tip. Mm. And they're like, well, that's not enough. And some people are saying, well, you know, $100 tip is pretty good for, you know, you provide the same service, you just do it at a better restaurant. So does that mean that the service was that much better? Right.
1: Well, there's a lot of people. And again, as you said, the salaries for the service industry were less, the hourly. But there's a lot of people, certainly men, who have raised families on being a waiter in a steakhouse.
0: Oh, yeah.
1: Because the tips are so damn good.
0: But that's,
1: and you know what? If you can afford barbarians, tip. Tip. You louch.
2: 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Great to see you again.
3: Chris,
4: great to see you.
2: Hey, we're down to the final of Red Tag Days.
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0: If you're starting on the westbound 401 at Durham through Scarborough, you're going to find volume delays to deal with through the 412 from Brock Street over through the 412 to Salem. Still problems eastbound side of the 401 collectors through Ward in the left shoulder, left lane. We're taken out with a disabled vehicle, although I haven't seen an update on that in some time. If you've got an update anytime, text it. 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
1: 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As alive as you need me to be. 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

0: 94.9 The Rock, GTA's Rock Station. Who returned to the TV after just being off the air for 23 hours? What did Billy Idol get at the American Music Awards? And Margot Robbie, she grew something, and then they cut it from the movie. We'll tell you what she grew coming up.
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0: All right, 6 o'clock. Lucky, what's going on?
4: Volume is going on the 401 at a Durham westbound through Brock Street over through the 412 to Salem. Beyond that, and an earlier problem eastbound side of the 401, collectors through Warden, a left shoulder, left lane, were closed with a disabled vehicle. I haven't seen an update on that in some time. The ramp to Warden where that left lane was blocked. Bayview is closed to Pottery Road for a crash overnight. Lawrence closed west of the Bridle Path. That for a gas leak. If you've got an update anytime, text it 855-432-ROCK. 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A $25,000 reward is up for grabs for any information that leads to the safe return of a missing Toronto teen. 14-year-old Esther hasn't been seen since May 16th in the Bathurst and 401 area of North York. She's been diagnosed as on the spectrum. Two suspects are on the loose after a stabbing in Scarborough. Police found the victim near Eglinton and Birchmount yesterday evening. He suffered non-life-threatening injuries. The OPP say they've arrested and charged a suspect after recovering stolen vehicles with an estimated value of around $900,000 in Port Hope. Officers responded to a report about a stolen vehicle at a property on County Road 65 where they located 7 stolen vehicles and a fishing boat. Former federal cabinet member Navdeep Bains has entered the Ontario Liberal leadership race. Bains worked as a science and industry minister in Justin Trudeau's government before leaving politics in 2021. And the U.S. has launched so-called self-defense strikes in Iran, including the targeting of what they say were missile launch sites. The latest development comes after Donald Trump muddied the water on a peace deal. Trump is flip-flopping on the prospects of talks being successful. Andrei Svechnikov scored in overtime to lift the Hurricanes to a 3-2 victory over the Canadiens. Carolina leads the Eastern Conference Final 2-1 with Game 4 tomorrow in Montreal. The Blue Jays opened the dome for the first time this season, but it didn't help in an 8-2 loss to the Marlins. And the New York Knicks are heading to the NBA Finals for the first time since 1999 after sweeping the Cleveland Cavaliers. Today, sunshine, high 27. Tonight, few clouds, low 17. Tomorrow, sunny and 26. 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

0: Ed Stone's Twitter and the Monkey Man. One of those covers that I think is better than the original. Mm. There's a few of them along the throughout the years, but I've always liked that one from the Headstones. Stephen Colbert wasn't off TV very long, just one day after his final Late Show. He was back on the airwaves on a Michigan public access show called Only in Monroe. He said, it's been an excruciating 23 hours without being on TV, so I'm grateful to be able to be here in the Monroe Community Media before they get acquired by Paramount.
1: That's great.
0: He had guests, too. Jack White was there playing music off of a boombox. Jeff Daniels showed up because he lives in Michigan. Steve Buscemi and Eminem also were there.
1: Really?
0: His final show drew 6.74 million viewers. That's the biggest audience for a weeknight episode during his tenure. He was averaging 2.4 to 2.7 million during his final season. And just to show the comparable, and I understand that the world of media has changed and we have so many more options and a lot of people just go to YouTube to find the highlights.
1: Mm.
0: But Johnny Carson was bringing in 30 million people a night.
1: Right.
0: You know, a different time, three networks. That was it. That was all.
1: Yeah. You had all of about 20 channels to choose from.
0: Yeah. And most of them had gone dark by the time Johnny came on the air. Yeah. The American Music Awards happened and Billy Idol came out of there with the Lifetime Achievement Award. And he closed the show with Eyes Without a Face and Dancing with Myself. Everybody was up and dancing. Supposedly it was just terrific. Do you know, I didn't realize, and that was a hit when I was in high school. For the longest time, I didn't realize that was about masturbation. Dancing with Myself is about masturbation.
1: Yeah, all right.
0: I didn't know that either. Now you got it now. Yeah.
1: I don't think I ever listened to it that closely back in the day.
0: Well, I don't think he really... I'm just dancing with myself.
1: Yeah.
0: I don't know that he really ever insinuates what he's doing. Anyhow, Teyana Taylor performed Hootie and the Blowfish, New Kids on the Block, and the Pussycat Dolls. Keith Urban did a version of...
1: Is this the 1999 American Music Awards?
0: I guess so, yeah. Yeah, New Kids on the Block. Are they back? Are they touring?
1: I have no idea.
0: Who knows?
1: They're not so new anymore.
0: No, they're the old kids on the block.
1: Right.
0: Keith Urban did a version of Seals and Crofts' Summer Breeze. He's got an album coming out. I think this is kind of an interesting idea. It's all yacht rock covers.
1: Hmm.
0: You know, the Summer Breeze.
1: Yeah, makes me feel fine.
0: Yeah.
1: Growing through the...
0: Channels of my mind?
1: Is that what it was?
0: It might have been. I have to look it up. Yeah, I don't know.
1: That was one of those kind of, I think, highly misinterpreted lyrics.
0: It might have been. Let's look it up.
1: Jasmine in my mind. There's something crazy.
0: Oh, maybe. Yeah. Summer Breeze. Let's do that. Summer Breeze lyrics. Oh, the Google.
1: Right.
0: It's good.
1: Yeah, what did we do before?
0: Nothing. Summer Breeze makes me feel fine. Blowing through the jasmine in my mind.
1: Okay, it was. All right.
0: Yeah. Well, they were all high. Yeah. Justin Bieber won Best Male Pop Artist. Did he have even any new music out?
1: Who knows?
0: And Sabrina Carpenter won Best Female Pop Artist. So she also won Album of the Year and Pop Album of the Year. I mean, on SNL, she's great. I, her music isn't not my thing, but she's engaging. She's kind of like... what's her name? Who was in Frozen or all those? The little tiny one who was with Pete Davidson. Ariana Grande.
1: Right, yeah.
0: She's got that kind of thing. She's funny. She's engaging.
1: Right.
0: Of course, she's not hard on the eyes.
1: Mm.
0: All of that. Your girl, Margot Robbie, had extremely hairy armpits in Wuthering Heights.
1: Ooh.
0: For the sake of historical accuracy, but the scenes were cut out of the film. The story takes place in the late 1700s. Waxing and hair removal creams existed, but they were only used for the wealthy, the noble.
1: Right.
0: Women in Europe didn't start using razors until the early 1900s.
1: Yeah. Some much later. That would be a tough, even Margot Robbie, you know, easy on the eyes.
0: You'd still shop there.
1: It'd be tough not to shop, but you'd have to be, baby, keep your arms down.
0: Yeah. Put on your sleep mask. My buddy growing up, His background was German, and he had an aunt and uncle and a cousin named Michelle who came to visit. And we were fairly young, maybe 14 or so. And she was really cute. And this was the summertime, and I immediately had a crush on her. And she spoke no English, which was even hotter. But at some point, because they had a pool, we were in the backyard going for a swim, and she raised her arms, and both pits were completely hairy.
1: Right.
0: And it immediately killed it for me. Even at 14.
1: That's what I mean. Yeah. It's still Margot Robbie.
0: Yeah. Well, this is Michelle, as
1: was
0: cute
1: not
0: as
1: Margot
0: she's
1: Robbie.
0: She's no Margot Robbie.
1: No.
0: Nobody's Margot Robbie except Margot Robbie.
1: But I she raises those arms and there's a full.
0: Keep them down. Keep them down.
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1: The westbound 401 is a busy drive as you make your way out of Durham and through Scarborough, through the 412 over to Salem. Beyond that, we had some problems on eastbound 401, a stall in the left lane, the collector's approaching Kennedy. Bayview is closed at Pottery Road, and that's for an overnight collision. 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

0: Do what it takes. Imagine Dragons, 94.9 The Rock, GTA's rock station. Oh, I don't know how people do this. Police officers came to the rescue when they helped deliver a baby in a parking lot. The first cop found a woman already in labor with the baby's head showing out and the umbilical cord wrapped around his neck. I would have thrown up on that baby. The second cop showed up and they were able to safely deliver the child. The mother and baby were taken to the hospital and are now recovering thanks to the quick response of the police officers. So very good on them. And, you know, between first responders, cops, fire, ambulance, you know, we will mock the fire department because they work once every 6 months. You can find them at Home Depot any given morning of the week. But when they are called to duty,
1: right,
0: they step up.
1: Oh, they see some things.
0: Yeah, they certainly do. A cat somehow survived a 14-story fall from an apartment balcony.
1: Wow.
0: A neighbor,
1: 14 stories.
0: Yeah. A neighbor found it meowing on a much lower floor. Vets called it the highest fall they've ever seen. It suffered only a minor punctured lung and is expected to recover.
1: Oh, my.
0: I couldn't give one story.
1: No. But speaking of, you're just talking about, you know, firefighters and some of the things that they see. I saw just a clip of something from, you know, back on 9/11. And it was, you know, firefighters staging at the bottom of the towers. Something I had never heard before or seen before, but they, as they were staging there, you just heard these loud bangs and these massive crashes and bangs that were happening. And it was people jumping. Yeah. It was the people hitting the roof of the building below of the staging area.
0: Yeah, there's
1: and
0: some
1: the firefighters,
0: video.
1: Every time they heard it, they knew exactly what that was.
0: Can you imagine? Yeah, it's there's some grainy video.
1: Yeah.
0: Of people jumping. Yeah.
1: Yeah, but this was quite clear, but it was done from inside. It was, so you weren't seeing anyone jump. You were just hearing. It was shocking.
0: Yep. It's if you've ever been to Ground Zero, we went, and I needed a drink after. Like, it was, it's so quiet. It's New
1: Solemn.
0: York City. It's like being, it's a graveyard is what it is. And you have to speak in hushed tones. And,
1: yeah.
0: I remember kind of, I wanted to look down because it's a never-ending fountain, or however they word it. And everybody's name is on this thing around this fountain. So I was kind of looking down and in. And my hands, I had mistakenly touched the top of the thing. And immediately security officer said, please take your hands off that.
1: Right.
0: Place. Yeah. No, it's an incredible place. 24-hour dining establishments may be making a comeback after shrinking dramatically during the pandemic. Now, not that I need a burger at 3 a.m. I went through that phase in my life. But that anytime businesses are coming back, that's good.
1: Right. Well, yep. A lot of more people are on the road and certainly at different times.
0: Yep.
1: Yeah, everyone's got a different schedule.
0: Shift
1: right?
0: work, all of that. Yep. China expects to start full-scale delivery of flying cars by 2027.
1: Next year?
0: Yep.
1: Boy, I don't trust people in the cars on the road.
0: No. Pan Am. Remember Pan Am? There was a show based on that airline. You see photos from that airline back in the 60s. Everybody's wearing suits and dresses.
1: Yeah, oh yeah.
0: And being served with fine china.
1: There's still that movie, that good DiCaprio one, Catch Me If You Can.
0: Yeah.
1: You know, about becoming a Pan Am pilot. True story, I think, too. Yeah.
0: Yep, that's right. He ended up becoming an assistant to the FBI.
1: Yeah.
0: That was a great movie.
1: Forgeries, yeah.
0: Well, it's attempting an ambitious airline comeback.
1: Really?
0: Now, I don't think it's going to be the Pan Am of the 60s. I don't think so. The average all-in cost on a date, including pre-date grooming and gas money, as well as the cost of the date itself, has climbed to $260. That's up
1: 12%. Wow.
0: Is anybody dating anymore? I think we're just humping in your parents' SUV. That's what's going on there. A woman paragliding in Austria miraculously survived after being struck midair by a plane.
1: Oh, that's not good.
0: Following the collision, she reportedly deployed her emergency parachute and safely landed on the ground.
1: Really?
0: These stories are always amazing to me because someone can die tripping over a curb.
1: Yeah.
0: This woman gets hit by a plane in the sky.
1: Well, that it's also a very big sky.
0: Yeah. Right? Yeah.
1: There's not that much out there in it.
0: No.
1: But yet it still happens.
0: Yeah. Secretly eating in class is now a competition in China. That China.
1: Yeah.
0: Yeah.
1: That's the competition.
0: That's the competition. I haven't seen the show. It's some sort of sporting event, so I'm sure you'll watch it.
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0: Linkin Park and the Emptiness Machine at 6:30. Let's see what's going on.
1: Hi, I'm Todd Button.
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5: Well, we start with the drive. It certainly has its share of busy spots on the westbound 401, making your way out of Durham through Scarborough, south 404 DVP, across the 401 as well. You can find more busy spots to deal with, but all of that continues to just be busy. 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Problems continue. Bayview is closed at Pottery Road. That's for an overnight collision. If you've got an update anytime, text it. Include the keyword traffic to 855-432-ROCK. A $25,000 reward is up for grabs for any information that leads to the safe return of a missing Toronto teen. 14-year-old Esther hasn't been seen since May 16th in the Bathurst and 401 area of North York. She's been diagnosed as on the spectrum. Two suspects are on the loose after a stabbing in Scarborough. Police found the victim near Eglinton and Birchmount yesterday evening. He suffered non-life-threatening injuries. The OPP say they've arrested and charged the suspect after recovering stolen vehicles with an estimated value of around $900,000 in Port Hope. Officers responded to a report about a stolen vehicle at a property on County Road 65 where they located seven stolen vehicles and a fishing boat. Former federal cabinet member Navdeep Bains has entered the Ontario Liberal leadership race. Bains worked as a science and industry minister in Justin Trudeau's government before leaving politics in 2021. The U.S. has launched so-called self-defense strikes in Iran, including the targeting of what they say were missile launch sites. This latest development comes after Donald Trump muddied the water on a peace deal. Trump is flip-flopping on the prospects of talks being successful. Andrei Svechnikov scored in overtime to lift the Hurricanes to a 3-2 victory over the Canadiens. Carolina leads the Eastern Conference Final 2-1 with Game 4 tomorrow in Montreal. Blue Jays opened the dome for the first time this season, but it didn't help in an 8-2 loss to the Marlins. The New York Knicks are heading to the NBA Finals for the first time since 1999 after sweeping the Cleveland Cavaliers. Today, sunshine, high 27. Tonight, few clouds, low 17. Tomorrow, sunny and 26. 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

0: 3 days grace and pain. 6:42. It is Tuesday morning, worst day of the week, but we're battling through it, and I hope you're able to battle through it as well. A startup just launched a new wearable device for pets. They claim it translates animal emotions into human speech with close to 95% accuracy.
1: I heard about this yesterday, and it intrigued the second I heard it. And actually, the

0: I can't stand my owner. No, here's what the dog says. Snack, squirrel.
1: Yeah.
0: Squirrel, bus, snack. That's it.
1: Pretty much.
0: Yeah. Sleep.
1: But,
0: lick you myself.
1: Know, we all want to know like what's it thinking right now.
0: This is going to send pet owners, and especially those who are just way too enamored with their dog.
1: Right.
0: It's going to send them over the top.
1: I think the price point was just over $100 too. Like it was intriguing.
0: Yeah, $118 I think is what they're listing it at. Would be great if your spouse came home and the dog or cat said, Mommy's been sleeping with the neighbor. Daddy's been humping your sister. That'll show you. You know, some things we just don't need to know.
1: Right.
0: It's better.
1: It's probably better
0: that you don't know.
1: Because, you know, the word about pets and especially dogs is that unconditional love. Mm. You don't want to know that there are conditions to it.
0: Oh, yeah. Like a cat who's just waiting for you to drop dead so it can eat your face. I'm going to outlive you. Yeah. 10,000 people have already pre-ordered this thing.
1: Right.
0: Before you start expecting full conversations with your golden retriever, you might want to wait. The company hasn't released any studies, as you just said, providing the device actually works. So it could be a bust. Or it could be this amazing invention. I don't know.
1: Sounds like a magic eight ball for dogs, basically, right?
0: Well, and how do you ever really? Yeah, how do you ever really know? But the dog said he loves a rainy day.
1: Yeah.
0: You know, he just likes to cuddle and listen to the rain. That's what he told me.
1: Uh-huh.
0: Yes, because it's on a disc somewhere in some warehouse.
1: Yeah, but I've also seen other people who have like trained their dogs to hit certain buttons when they want a treat or a walk or, you know, they... Like the intelligence is there. It's just whether or not we can build the intelligence to read their minds, which I just can't imagine that's happening.
0: You look at Coop and you think there's intelligence there.
1: Oh, I know there's intelligence there.
0: Oh, Lordy.
1: Right.
0: You're going to buy one of these things.
1: I don't think this thing could interpret exactly what he's saying. But, oh, yeah, like dogs know.
0: There'll be some warehouse somewhere that some guy's sitting like in an office. And every time you go, Coop, what are you thinking? He'll hit a tape.
1: Yeah, that's right.
0: I want snack. Oh, isn't that great? Squall. Yeah, that'll be about it.
1: Mm.
0: Yeah, no.
1: Like he can already tell you what he wants, food or snack. He wants out.
0: Okay, but that's what I mean.
1: The intelligence is there. I don't trust this device for one second.
0: No, but when you say intelligence, we're talking about a 6-month-old.
1: Right.
0: Because a 6-month-old can tell you it's hungry.
1: Yeah, it's changing my diaper.
0: Yeah.
2: The Glorious Sons are coming to town. Well, maybe not this town, you know, but somewhere close.
3: Markham?
2: No.
4: Port Perry?
2: A little further.
3: Coburg?
2: The other way. They're playing Lindsay. And sure, it might be far for some, but it's so worth the drive. 94.9 The Rock brings you North of Nowhere Music Festival with Saturday headliners The Glorious Sons, plus the Strombellas and more. 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
2: The West 401 is busy out of Durham, 412 to Salem. Westbound 401, Collector, 64 Markham Road. A collision has the center lane blocked. Slowdowns from Markham to Kennedy. Westbound 401 also slow Vic Park to the Allen. South 404 slow Finch down the DVP to Winford. No other accidents reported. If you spot a problem, text an update, 855-432-ROCK. 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

0: 94.9 The Rock, GTA's Rock Station. I really got to shave. Now I'm at the stage where it's starting to get itchy.
1: Yeah, well, you mentioned that yesterday.
0: Well, I thought
1: you got new blades.
0: I did finally, but I've been too lazy to do it. I keep saying I'm going to do it. I don't know. Shaving is such a pain. Because I shave and I have to put my glasses on to make sure I got everything.
1: Right.
0: And then I leave the bathroom thinking it's all cleaned up. And then I go back and there's a big chunk under my chin right. that I miss.
1: You ever gone for a straight razor shave?
0: No, I'd ask him to slice me. Just end this now.
1: It is a nice process.
0: Yeah. I mean, I was going to that barber and they do offer it up. But
1: It's very indulgent. It's not cheap.
0: No, it's something that I think a lot of dudes do, like with their grooms or their
1: ushers. Their bridal parties. Yeah, it's like a spa day.
0: For the dudes. Yeah. Have you ever heard of the mini retirement? Well, if you have not, and your kid comes home and says, "I'm doing a mini retirement," you kick them to the curb. We'll explain coming up.
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0: sex and drugs, etc. What's the etc., do we think? A nap. I think some drugs, some sex, a nap.
1: The rock and roll maybe goes some, along with it?
0: That seems like a lot.
1: Right.
0: Yeah.
1: Well, that's why it's just et cetera.
0: Something to eat, probably, I would think, at that stage. All right, it's 7 o'clock. 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
1: Busy drive continues westbound side of the 401, first making your way out of Durham and then through Scarborough as well. Westbound 401 collectors at Nielsen. The crash has the center lane blocked, and then westbound 401 express at Leslie. A stall's got a right lane taken out. North 400 at Highway 9. A stall's got a left lane blocked. Eastbound side of the 401 through Mississauga Road. The express just past Mississauga Road is closed because of a crash. If you've got an update, you can text it. 855-432-ROCK. A $25,000 reward is up for grabs for any information that leads to the safe return of a missing Toronto teen. 14-year-old Esther hasn't been seen since May 16th in the Bathurst and 401 area of North York. She's been diagnosed as on the spectrum. Two suspects are on the loose after a stabbing in Scarborough. Police found the victim near Eglinton and Birchmount yesterday evening. He suffered non-life-threatening injuries. The OPP say they've arrested and charged the suspect after recovering stolen vehicles with an estimated value of around $900,000 in Port Hope. Officers responded to a report about a stolen vehicle at a property on County Road 65 where they located seven stolen vehicles and a fishing boat. Former federal cabinet member Navdeep Bains has entered the Ontario Liberal leadership race. Bains worked as a science and industry minister in Justin Trudeau's government before leaving politics in 2021. The U.S. has launched so-called self-defense strikes in Iran, including the targeting of what they say were missile launch sites. This latest development comes after Donald Trump muddied the water on a peace deal. Trump is flip-flopping on the prospects of talks being successful. Andrei Svechnikov scored in overtime to lift the Hurricanes to a 3-2 victory over the Canadiens. Carolina leads the Eastern Conference Final 2-1 with Game 4 tomorrow in Montreal. The Blue Jays opened the dome for the first time this season, but it didn't help in an 8-2 loss to the Marlins. And the New York Knicks are heading to the NBA Finals for the first time since 1999 after sweeping the Cleveland Cavaliers. Today, sunshine and a high of 27. Tonight, few clouds, low 17. Tomorrow, sunny and 26. 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

0: 21 Pilots, City Walls, and Everlong from Foo Fighters. It's a very nice photo I saw yesterday of Pat Smear and Dave Grohl giving big hugs to a Taylor Hawkins' son at some music festival.
1: Okay.
0: That was nice. Yeah. All right. So there's this new thing called mini retirements. And this is where Gen Zs and millennials have finally left their parents' home. And now they've decided to quit their jobs to come back home for a retirement.
1: Wow.
0: They're claiming they're burnt out and they're looking to stop working for a while as part of an adult gap year or mini retirement.
1: Well, sorry, what age group is this?
0: This is Gen Z and millennials.
1: Oh, wow. It's getting like, okay, millennials are into their 40s now.
0: Yeah, well, yeah, tipping out at 40, yeah. Aren't they? Isn't it into their 40s that there's millennials go to? I don't know.
1: I think so. I think millennials are, you know.
0: I think you're really in the millennial thing when you're kind of in your 30s.
1: Right. Just thinking of that age of that millennial generation, but even still, into your 30s. I get the idea of maybe a career change, a job change, maybe taking a little break in between jobs if you're making that career switch. And by little break, I mean
0: 48 hours,
1: a couple of weeks, a month. You know, usually if you change jobs, you like to have a couple of weeks off.
0: At least a couple.
1: Like a little mini vacation in there.
0: I've always found when I'm starting a new job, and I have done that, I've taken a week or two, but I'm so excited to get to the new gig.
1: Yeah.
0: That just sitting at home drove me crazy.
1: Like to take a year off. Yeah. And let's face it, it's not a mini retirement if you haven't saved and planned for it, right?
0: Just come
1: retirement
0: in
1: is something that you have to kind of earn, save, plan for. You know, moving back in with your parents, that's more punishment than retirement for everybody.
0: It's pathetic. It really is. Look, you can do whatever you want with your life. It's like as we've discussed about our kids, Daniel and David, we certainly went out of our way to pay for things that were good for them, their university. But we let them decide where they wanted to go, what they wanted to do as a career, how they're going to live their lives.
1: Right.
0: I mean, David wants to go live in a van. Well, that's fine. Go live in a van. Right. You know, it's your life.
1: Down by the river.
0: But don't come asking me to pay for it.
1: Right.
0: Whatever you want to do, you do. And even
1: he wants to go live in a van?
0: Him and his girlfriend are buying this customized van, or they're looking for a customized van that has a bed and a little kitchen.
1: Oh, so they want to travel.
0: Yeah, all they're not going to live down by the river. Yeah. No, they're going to. They're probably going to see Bowmanville before I do. Anyhow, yeah, I mean, he's traveled all over the world. He's seen a lot more of it than I ever have, but also he went on his own dime.
1: Yeah.
0: You know, we didn't foot the bill.
1: You know, listen, so my boys are now of the age through high school where they're trying to decide on what kind of career path they want to take. And it's an incredible amount of pressure, especially too, without the OAC year. Like I find you've got to make that decision really early.
0: Right.
1: As to what it is you want to be doing or focusing on. And so I can completely understand if in, you know, 5 to 10 years they say, you know, this career I went into isn't what I thought it was going to be.
0: Sure.
1: And I'd like to make a change in it. And yeah, absolutely. I get it. If that changes, I want to, you know, take a year off, come home and live on your time.
0: Yeah.
1: That's different conversation.
0: That's not happening. No, not at all. Yeah, no, it's a difficult decision. And I mean, I was really concerned with my boys about them going to university, us footing the bill, and them like changing up programs every, you know,
1: right.
0: Oh, I don't really like this, so I'm going to now try this. And it's just dragging on and dragging on. And,
1: right.
0: You know, and I said to them, look, you get one kick at the can here.
1: Yeah.
0: Yeah. You figure out what it is you want to take and take it and finish it. That's also a life lesson in finishing what you started.
1: Yes.
0: Don't just bail because it's not as much fun as I thought it was going to be.
1: Right.
0: So anyhow.
1: Yeah, you know, and I get it. There are careers. I mean, your soon-to-be daughter-in-law embarked on a career that she thought was going to be a stable one, mm-hmm. and then realized
0: it's not for her.
1: And that can certainly happen. Yeah. I get it, yeah. right? And that's a career that many people stay in for a very long time.
0: Oh, but, sure.
1: You know, we
0: hear them complain about it the entire time.
1: But sometimes the landscape of things have changed as well. Mm-hmm. And depending on who you're dealing with, right? Mm-hmm. There's people who want to go into the medical field or nursing. And you look at it and say, all right, well, it's a good job, a stable gig.
0: Right.
1: And then you realize the people you're dealing with, or the system that you're dealing with isn't what you thought it was.
0: Now, if your kid comes home and, they've been living, they've had a condo downtown and they've been working and doing and whatever. And, they come and they say, look, I'm struggling here for one reason or another. Could be mental health, could be financial, whatever it is. Could be a person. Okay, of course, always welcome in. Come, let's. But if we're sitting there 2 months later and you're rolling your eyes at me because I want you to cut the grass, we're going to have a problem.
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1: Certainly a drive that's got its share of busy spots to deal with. Westbound side of the 401 at a Durham through Scarborough. Westbound 401 collectors at Nielsen, a crash on the center lane block. And then the express through Leslie, a right lane stall. The eastbound 401 express through Mississauga Road closed because of an earlier collision. If you've got an update, you can text it, 855-432-ROCK. 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
0: As I've mentioned with Colonial Pools, they're at my place quite a bit because I screw things up and they've been sleeping over, and now I think they've officially moved in. So if you
1: just take over the pool.
0: I think they're going to. Yeah. I think they've had enough. And plus, with the cost of gas, they don't want to be driving from Ajax to Oshawa every day.
1: Yeah.
0: So they're just going to move in.
1: Okay.
0: So if you need them, you got to go through me. And good luck getting to them.
1: You got to get behind Craig in line.
0: That's right. Alice in Chains, this is Wood on the Rock.

0: in chains and wood. 94.9 The Rock. We were just talking about mini retirements, and if one of your kids decides to quit their job, move home, and take a mini retirement, here's some jobs you could toss their way where they can make some decent money, and they're basically lazy jobs like overnight IT workers. Some of them make six figures just in case something breaks.
1: Right.
0: Yeah.
1: Yeah, I guess you're on call all the time.
0: Well, I guess you're just sitting in an office somewhere, just waiting to see if something breaks. Oil refinery operators earn over $200,000 a year for mostly just monitoring things.
1: Okay.
0: Corporate travel agents can make up to $90,000 working from home. I know a lot of people who have approached their retirement and they're pulling this scam where they become travel agents.
1: Yes.
0: Because then they can get freebies. Get
1: the perks here and there. Yeah.
0: Cruise ship lecturers can get paid big bucks to travel and talk about subjects they love. So you could go and just talk about your love of the jockstrap.
1: I guess. As a lecturer.
0: That and golf. A construction project manager said he makes like $300,000 a year while only doing about 3 hours of real work a day. Now, I will say of that job, that's not something you just land. You start off digging a ditch. You're in construction.
1: Yeah.
0: You're doing the hard work, and then maybe you get to be the manager somewhere down the road.
1: Mm-hmm.
0: So a lot of these jobs, like an oil refinery operator, I'm sure there's a lot of hard lugging and lifting going on before you get to just sit there.
1: You don't walk right into that one.
0: No. The cruise ship lecturer, sure. 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
3: As you start out along the major routes, you find it busy, busy dry west on the 401, first out of Durham. The westbound 401 Express as well through Leslie still has a stall in the right lane. East 401 Express past Mississauga Road, a crash has the HOV lane closed. Southbound DVP now approaching Lawrence, a crash taking out two right lanes. The backup is a significant one up through Shepherd. 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A $25,000 reward is up for grabs for anyone in any information that leads to the safe return of a missing Toronto teen. 14-year-old Esther hasn't been seen since May 16th in the Bathurst and 401 area of North York. She's been diagnosed as on the spectrum. Two suspects are on the loose after a stabbing in Scarborough. Police found the victim near Eglinton and Birchmount yesterday evening. He suffered non-life-threatening injuries. The OPP say they've arrested and charged the suspect after recovering stolen vehicles with an estimated value of around $900,000 in Port Hope. Officers responded to a report about a stolen vehicle at a property on County Road 65 where they located seven stolen vehicles and a fishing boat. Former federal cabinet member Navdeep Bains has entered the Ontario Liberal leadership race. Bains worked as a science and industry minister in Justin Trudeau's government before leaving politics in 2021. The U.S. has launched so-called self-defense strikes in Iran, including the targeting of what they say were missile launch sites. This latest development comes after Donald Trump muddied the water on a peace deal. Trump is flip-flopping on the prospects of talks being successful. Andrei Svechnikov scored in overtime to lift the Hurricanes to a 3-2 victory over the Canadiens. Carolina leads the Eastern Conference Final 2-1 with Game 4 tomorrow in Montreal. The Blue Jays opened the dome for the first time this season, but it didn't help in an 8-2 loss to the Marlins. And the New York Knicks are heading to the NBA Finals for the first time since 1999 after sweeping the Cleveland Cavaliers. Sunshine today, the high 27. Tonight, few clouds, low 17. Tomorrow, sunshine and 26. 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
4: 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The 5 o'clock quitting time tune. Heading home with the hip. Up to the second traffic update. And, of course, the food that falls out of Doug's mouth while he's doing professional broadcasting. Yeah, it's all there for you. 94.9 The Rock.

0: Smashing Pumpkins. There you go, Bullet with Butterfly Wings. Welcome to Rock Mornings. Another beautiful little morning, sunny. Here's a little question. I think I know the answer for most of us. If you do everything yourself at a restaurant, so it's self-serve everything, would you think you should give some sort of tip? A woman on TikTok says she went to a frozen yogurt place and it was an entirely self-service experience from start to finish. She grabbed her own cup, she filled it herself, she did her own toppings, she waited in line, paid the kiosk, and there wasn't even a clerk to process. So she just put her card in and paid. And then, of course, up pops, how would you like to tip?
1: Oh,
0: or how much would you like to tip?
1: Wow.
0: I'll give you a tip. Get rid of that. I'm happy to tip anybody who does something for me. But I'm not tipping at self-serve.
1: Right.
0: You know. Yeah, I mean, listen, back in the day, they don't have them anymore. But there was a time when gas stations, and I remember them being there, not all of them, but a few, where they had to have attendants who would fill your gas and
1: full-serve gas station,
0: wash your windows for you. Of course you tip those people.
1: Right.
0: Of course you do. Hairdressers, anybody that's performing a service for you,
1: right?
0: I believe deserves a tip. Now, okay, you might have like some home reno guy come in and they're already making X amount of thousands of dollars off of you. Okay, I'm not tipping that guy.
1: Mm.
0: You know, we're already paying double, you know, because obviously, and I don't know the exact numbers, and we could ask Chris Palmer, I guess, but I would think if something's $50 on their end, they're going to ask you for $100.
1: Right.
0: It's always going to be double.
1: Well, so, I mean, they include their labor in getting it to you, right?
0: Yeah.
1: And installing it. So you're paying for the install. But, I mean, it is a service.

0: with you. And I'm one, you know, if it's certainly a self-serve kiosk, I'm not tipping it to get my stuff. Now, the question, I guess, for this lady who's at this, you know, ice cream joint is, are you sitting at a table and that has to be cleaned up by someone after you leave? Then there is some sort of service being provided. Would I be leaving a tip to the vending machine? No. And that generally doesn't happen. And someone who's paid to be there is paid to keep the spoons in those cups and keep those, you know, condiments filled or whatever it might be, and clean up tables afterwards. That's what they're paid to do. But it is very awkward in how we decide who we're tipping and how much we're tipping. Because we've had this argument before, and I think you're right. We're so quick to tip a bartender for a popping open a drink. So when I was on the cruise, I went to one of the specialty bars at one point, and I ordered, I wasn't on the drink package, but we were having a nice fancy night out, and I ordered an old fashioned. And to make it takes some work.
1: There's some effort.
0: Right? Sure. And in fact, he offered, would you like it smoked? And he put it in this whole smoke container thing. There was a lot of effort. So I felt certainly he deserved a tip for going the extra mile to make this drink. I didn't ask him to just crack open a beer for me and hand it to me.
1: Right.
0: And so I, you know, I thought, all right, if I tip him $5 on this, then you know, that to me is worth the effort. It's
1: a great tip on the drink.
0: A good tip. But then, you know, you had people who served you the entire time in the restaurant, which you've already paid a gratuity for. You pay that as part of your package.
1: Right.
0: But, you know, at the end of the cruise, you kind of feel like you should probably go around those who were serving you the entire time and made a difference, a marked difference. And yeah, maybe they deserved an extra tip here and there. But how much extra? I just tipped a bartender $5 for making me one drink.
1: Right.
0: You know, a server who took care of me for a week.
1: Right.
0: You know,
1: Your arse.
0: You give them a 20 and you're like, okay, well, that's extra on top. But is that enough?
1: Well, a lot of these people, I would assume, come from countries that don't have a lot. So they don't have a lot. So a 20 American dollar bill is a lot to them, right?
0: Well, I'm sure it's better than nothing.
1: It's better than nothing. It's like when you stay in any hotel over a night. Like if you're at a resort for a week, I'll always throw some money on the bed before I leave.
0: Right. Well, okay. So where do you draw that line? If you go stay, you know, in your Oshawa motel for the night.
1: Well, they pay for me to go
0: there.
1: For
0: the hour.
1: They 15 minutes. I'm barely out of the car.
0: Listen, when I stay for a night or two, I don't tip or I don't leave money.
1: Even if after the mess you make?
0: it's true. The bathroom alone should be...
1: Just burn the hotel down.
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0: West side of the 401 certainly has its slowdowns approaching the 412 to Salem. The westbound 401 Express just west of Liverpool. No lanes blocked. The car off to the shoulder.

0: order, according to traffic spotters. Problems westbound 401 collectors through Nielsen. The right lane is closed. The southbound 404 slow Finch onto the DPP and down through Winford as well. It looks like further on in the westbound 401 as you make your way through the 409, a very busy drive. If you've got an update anytime, you can text it. 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
1: All righty, we're not far off now from your Gloria Sun's song of the day in about, give or take, 15 minutes. 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

0: 94.9 The Rock, GTA's Rock Station. All right, besides the glorious sun song of the day, which is great, and you're going to hear it again later today, and when you do, you text North to 855-432-ROCK, because it's the North of Nowhere Music Festival happening in Lindsay, and the Glorious Suns and the Strumbellas are together on July 16th. So we want to set you up with that. And then Chris Palmer, handcrafted by Chris Palmer, is going to join us. And we did the Stephen Colbert questionnaire with Ted Reeder. Getting to know Ted more than just the godfather of the grill. And we learned a lot. We got to the core of the man, I believe.
1: Sure.
0: And so we're going to do the same with Chris.
1: Okay.
0: All right. That's what we're going to do. That's coming up.
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0: 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It's Puddle of Mud. It's Blurry on the Rock.

0: 94.9 The Rock, GTA's Rock Station. What is going on? Well, we're going to find out. It's 8 o'clock, and then your Glorious Sons song of the day.
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3: If you're heading out the westbound 401 at a Durham through Scarborough, you're going to find volume delays continue. It's a pretty heavy drive, in fact, anywhere from Nielsen on and off right across the top of the GTA. Not seeing any real breaks in the traffic volume. So 440 VP, same thing, a busy drive anywhere from Finch and down through Winford. In terms of accidents, I haven't spotted much going on right now along the major routes. The 401 out of Durham through Scarborough seems to be accident-free, and earlier problems have cleared away. Southbound Allen approaching Lawrence, two right lanes are taken out, and westbound 403 at Mavis, the HOV and left lane blocked with a collision. Rock traffic's brought to you in part by the Capitol Theater in Port Hope. 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A $25,000 reward is up for grabs for any information that leads to the safe return of a missing Toronto teen. 14-year-old Esther hasn't been seen since May 16th in the Bathurst and 401 area of North York. She's been diagnosed as on the spectrum. Two suspects are on the loose after a stabbing in Scarborough. Police found the victim near Eglinton and Birchmount yesterday evening. He suffered non-life-threatening injuries. The OPP say they've arrested and charged a suspect after recovering stolen vehicles with an estimated value of around $900,000 in Port Hope. Officers responded to a report about a stolen vehicle at a property on County Road 65 where they located seven stolen vehicles and a fishing boat. Former federal cabinet member Navdeep Bains has entered the Ontario Liberal leadership race. Bains worked as a science and industry minister in Justin Trudeau's government before leaving politics in 2021. And the U.S. has launched so-called self-defense strikes in Iran, including the targeting of what they say were missile launch sites. This latest development comes after Donald Trump muddied the water on a peace deal. Trump is flip-flopping on the prospects of talks being successful. Andrei Svechnikov scored in overtime to lift the Hurricanes to a 3-2 victory over the Canadiens. Carolina leads the Eastern Conference Final 2-1 with Game 4 tomorrow in Montreal. Blue Jays opened the dome for the first time this season, but it didn't help in an 8-2 loss to the Marlins. The New York Knicks are heading to the NBA Finals for the first time since 1999 after sweeping the Cleveland Cavaliers. Today, sunshine, high 27. Tonight, few clouds, low 17. Tomorrow, sunny and 26. Right now, 20 degrees at The Rock. 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

0: Lisa Gloria's son's song of the day. All right. Now, you know how this works. It's the song of the day from the Glorious Sun, so it's going to get played again later today. When it does, you text North to 855-432. Rock in the ninth text. It's going to grab a pair of tickets to see the Glorious Sons at the North of Nowhere Music Festival in Lindsay, along with the Strumbellas, all right? And it's going on through the weekend, July 16th to the 18th at the Lindsay Fairgrounds. What is today's Glorious Sons song of the day, Lucky?
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0: Bad Omens and Just Pretend. Oh, my God. You know who is worthy?
1: Right.
0: Our pally, Chris Palmer, handcrafted by Chris Palmer. Good morning, Chris.
2: Good morning. Are we doing a Wayne's World quote? We're not worthy.
0: That's right. So we did this Stephen Colbert questionnaire. We did it with Lori Ann. Lucky and I have answered questions from it. And I just thought it was a terrific bit. And he did it with a bunch of different celebrities. And with him going off the air last week, we thought, well, let's just do it with Ted Reeder and Chris Palmer, because as Stephen Colbert would say to his guests, this is going to get to the depth of your soul. Like, we're really going to get to know you with this questionnaire. Chris Palmer, are you prepared to take?
2: I am. You are? I'm ready. I'm ready. I've got variable answers, but we'll
0: okay.
2: be good.
0: Okay. All right. I'll start us off here. Chris Palmer, what's your favorite sandwich?
2: Okay, so I'm going to split this one down the middle.
3: Uh-oh.
2: As a younger Chris, peanut butter and jam every day of the week.
0: Okay. Right.
2: Older Chris, it's bacon and egg, runny egg.
0: Runny
3: good
0: egg.
3: Sandwich.
0: Bacon, yeah.
3: Good. Good breakfast, Sammy, for sure.
0: Yeah. All right. Lucky.
3: All right. Chris, what was the first concert you ever saw?
2: Oh, yeah. This is a big one. Headbanger, heavy metal, Sharon Lowes and Bram.
0: Were you smoking weed at that show?
2: Oh, yeah. The elephant show, it was clouds everywhere. Everybody was tripping out. It was awesome.
0: That's great. That's very funny. What's the scariest animal?
2: Oh, you know what? At this point in time with what I've crossed, it's the variable of, like, did it come after me or did I see it and just get scared? So in Australia, on a trip, went for a little forest walk and came across a massive constrictor coiled up on the ground that made you jump. And then the other one would be our Bob the Rooster here, who can really give you a run when he's pissed off and he comes at you.
3: Yeah,
0: has he pecked you?
2: Oh, God, yes.
3: There's a lot of Australia that looks very beautiful and a lot that looks like, no thank you.
2: Yeah.
3: You got a lot of deadly stuff there.
2: Oh, it's a crazy amount of deadly animals and reptiles and things that live there.
3: Oh, my goodness.
0: I hear there's crazy stuff in Bowmanville. I'm trying to get out there one day.
3: Chris, would you choose apples or oranges?
2: Apples.
3: I agree.
0: Why?
2: You know why? I think it's because there's so many varieties of flavors. Oranges are all pretty much the same.
0: I love an orange.
3: Oh, yeah.
2: I love oranges. I love all fruit, but, like, it's apples because there's so many varieties. The flavors change.
3: Quick eat, too. You don't have to peel it necessarily.
0: That's true. Just wash it and you're good to go.
3: Yeah.
0: Well, and as Stephen Colbert used to say, you can't put peanut butter on an orange.
3: Right.
0: You can eat it on an apple. That's right. Have you ever asked someone for their autograph?
2: Yes, many a times. Funny enough, last year at a couple concerts, we had the boys from Gob, and saw Edwin at I Mother Earth there, and Edwin signed our I think he gave us the song list. And
0: okay.
2: He gave it to my son and signed it. So
0: nice. Your son's been to an Edwin show, and you got Sharon Lois.
2: Oh my, yeah. He's stepped up. His concert list is pretty crazy right now.
3: No doubt.
0: How young was he when you took him to his first show?
2: 2 years ago, Metric.
0: Okay.
2: Yeah, it was good. Okay, he was an nine years old, almost eight. Yeah.
3: All right, let's get introspective here. What do you think happens when we die?
2: We just turn into compost.
0: Yeah. Okay. I'm with you there. Ted said the same thing, I believe. Yeah. Just lights out. What's your favorite action movie?
2: Oh, shoot. That was, see, that's a stumper. Okay. So, like, you can go back in childhood and be like Terminator, because that thing was insane.
3: Good one.
2: And like, obviously, Die Hards. But you know what? Like, for me, still great one. It was Indiana Jones. I'm like, I love that one as a kid.
3: Okay.
2: So it was good.
0: Sophie's Choice. That was true.
3: All right. Getting to know Chris Palmer with the Colbert questionnaire. Chris, do you choose window or aisle?
2: I would go window, stare at the window, so I lean my head against it and fall asleep.
0: You don't have the bad bowels yet.
2: No, and the aisles, my long legs, I get smashed by the cart all the time.
0: You're a tall guy. Okay. Yeah. Favorite smell, Chris?
2: freshly cut wood.
0: I was going to guess a nice kiln.
2: Yeah, like kiln-dried cedar or fresh pine, stuff like that. It smells awesome.
3: Very manly. You'd expect that.
1: Yeah, yeah, that's right.
2: Yeah.
3: Handcrafted by Chris Palmer. Okay, what about least favorite smell?
2: Yeah, going in the bathroom at a gas station behind somebody else.
3: And with your construction history, I would imagine that Johnny on the spot has got to be up there.
1: When your
2: kids, it hits.
1: When your kids are wearing diapers and their stink arrives. Same with as they become like young teens. Like we have two boys, and my wife would say, I think their stink has really arrived.
3: Oh, yeah.
1: No, because they're going through puberty.
3: Teen hockey dressing room could gag a maggot.
1: Oh, God, yes.
2: Yeah, yeah. The hockey bags just get rank. The kids don't even care, and it's just like, it's nasty.
1: Is it my turn?
3: Yeah.
1: Okay. earliest memory.
2: Yeah, that's a good one. Sorry, Dad, but hanging out with my dad in the backyard, I think I was, I don't even know if I was two, and he's replacing a glass window on the back little basement window on our old house. He had the sheet of glass on the side of the picnic table. I walked into it, and it stabbed me in the forehead and cut me open.
1: No. Oh, wow. I bet your mom was happy with your dad.
2: Oh, the story behind this whole entire thing is that my mom finally had her first day to go out on her own, I think, mm-hmm. with like a girlfriend or something, is what she explained it to me, and I laughed because it's like he had to call her right back and she didn't even get to go out.
1: He's never been left alone with you since.
2: That's awesome.
3: All right, cats or dogs?
2: Dogs.
0: Roosters.
3: Yeah, I was gonna say you've got them all.
1: All right, yeah. I think most people say that. Although Ted said cats.
3: He's a cat guy.
1: You only get one song to listen to the rest of your life. What is it? Now, you won't hear it constantly, but when you go to listen to music, this song is what you'll hear.
2: And that, I actually threw this question at my crew, and I was like, you know what? I'm like, I have to pick something, and I'm like, I'm going to go back in time, and I'm going to pick oldies. I'd probably pick like Otis Redding or Benny King, mm-hmm. like one of those nice old chill songs that would just chill, calm you down, make you happy.
1: Yeah.
3: So it's a good day for sitting on the dock of the bay for sure.
1: Oh, be beautiful.
2: Yeah, exactly.
3: Yeah. All right.
2: Yeah.
3: What number am I thinking of?
2: 17.
3: No, no. 24. Close. Way off.
1: Yeah.
2: Way off.
1: All right. And finally, describe the rest of your life in 5 words. Now, what I said, hopefully happy bowels forever.
2: So that's the question, is like the words, can they be independent of each other or do they have to be like sentence?
1: We'll be loosey-goosey.
3: No, they can be either or.
1: Yeah, we'll be loosey-goosey. I mean, we don't want you to go like a whole paragraph here.
2: No.
1: If you're like 6 or 7 words, we'll let that go. But we'd like to try to get you to 5.
3: Yeah, it doesn't have to be a sentence. You can just do 5 different words.
1: Words, yeah.
2: So, yeah, happy, healthy, building, running and playing.
1: Not a damn thing about family.
3: No.
2: That's everything has family tied to it. You can't say family.
1: Sure.
2: If I say family, then it's just too generic.
1: Favorite smell, wood. Nothing about his wife or kids.
2: No. My son's farts, they can kill me pretty good. They'd be on the stench.
1: They're terrible. Terrible. All right, Chris, you are formally known. We know you as a home reno guy.
3: Chris Palmer.
1: Now we know the depths of your soul, Chris.
2: There you go.
1: All right, if people want to talk to you about home renos, how do they get hold of you?
2: You can email me info@handcraftedbychrispalmer.com or all the social media channels Handcrafted by Chris Palmer.
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3: The drive is a busy one. In terms of problems, well, we got a couple of things going on. Southbound Allen approaching Lawrence crash had a couple of left lanes taken out. Also, the westbound 403 at Mavis, a crash at the HOV and left lane block. Beyond that, a lot of volume delays to deal with. West on the 401 out of Durham and through Scarborough. West 401 Express at McCowan, a center lane now closed. If you've got an update, you can text it 855-433-2-ROCK.
0: Oh, welcome to Rock Mornings. About a half an hour or so away from chatting with Lori Ann, here's Nirvana. This is Heart-Shaped Box on the Rock.

0: pear-shaped box. Who was back on the television just like 23 hours after being kicked to the curb? What did Billy Idol get at the American Music Awards? And what did Margot Robbie grow? We will tell you coming up.
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0: Stones Come Apart, 94.9 The Rock, GTA's Rock Station. A reality check is definitely needed. And then Mr. Woods, Jefferson Woods, will join us with a tune from Classic Rock Sundays.
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3: Checking the dry westbound 401, slow 412 to Salem, Liverpool to Port Union, Morningside through to Martin Grove. There's problems with a stalled vehicle. Westbound 401 Express at McCowan, the center lane is closed. The West 407, a slow drive, Simcoe to Highway 12. It's Baldwin. South 404 DVP, slow from Steeles down the DVP and through Wintford. Beyond that, in terms of accidents, not spotting much else going on. We had some earlier troubles on the eastbound 401 through Highway 10, a couple of right lanes and the right shoulder affected. If you've got an update, you can text it 855-432-ROCK. A $25,000 reward is up for grabs for any information that leads to the safe return of a missing Toronto teen. 14-year-old Esther hasn't been seen since May 16th in the Bathurst and 401 area of North York. She's been diagnosed as on the spectrum. Two suspects are on the loose after a stabbing in Scarborough. Police found the victim near Eglinton and Birchmount yesterday evening. He suffered non-life-threatening injuries. The OPP say they've arrested and charged the suspect after recovering stolen vehicles with an estimated value of around $900,000 in Port Hope. Officers responded to a report about a stolen vehicle at a property on County Road 65, where they located seven stolen vehicles and a fishing boat. Former federal cabinet member Navdeep Bains has entered the Ontario Liberal leadership race. Bains worked as a science and industry minister in Justin Trudeau's government before leaving politics in 2021. The U.S. has launched so-called self-defense strikes in Iran, including the targeting of what they say were missile launch sites. This development comes after Donald Trump muddied the water on a peace deal. Trump is flip-flopping on the prospects of talks being successful. Andrei Svechnikov scored in overtime to lift the Hurricanes to a 3-2 victory over the Canadiens. Carolina leads the Eastern Conference Final 2-1 with Game 4 tomorrow in Montreal. The Blue Jays opened the dome for the first time this season, but it didn't help in an 8-2 loss to the Marlins. And the New York Knicks are heading to the NBA Finals for the first time since 1999 after sweeping the Cleveland Cavaliers. Today's sunshine, the high 27. Tonight, few clouds, low 17. Tomorrow, sunny and 26. 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
4: It's Jeff Woods from Classic Rock Sundays on 94.9 The Rock. Just imagine if I took over The Rock Randomizer. Because I did. Give this a listen.

0: Mosher and Two, Sweet 94.9 The Rock, GTA's rock station. Well, Stephen Colbert wasn't off the air very long. 23 hours later, he's back on television, although it was in Michigan on a public access show called Only in Monroe.
1: What?
0: He says, it's been an excruciating 23 hours while being on TV, so I'm grateful to be able to be here in Monroe County, Monroe Community Media, before they also get acquired by Paramount. But I just read something. I guess CBS, who fired him, they put in some cease and desist because they have some ownership over this access channel in Monroe.
1: Really?
0: And I guess a bunch of people were up in arms, so they let it go. Anyhow, he had guests Jack White, Jeff Daniels, Stephen Buscemi, and Eminem were all on the show. It's funny, his last late show drew 6.74 million viewers. That's the biggest audience for a weeknight episode during his tenure. He was averaging somewhere between 2 and 4 and 2.7 million.
1: Yeah.
0: Still pretty good for late night television.
1: Late night television when there are a lot of other options to choose from, and streaming numbers and such. It's a long, far cry from the days of Letterman and Carson.
0: Yeah. Oh, no, for sure. Anyhow, good for him. We'll see what he's doing next. Billy Idol got the Lifetime Achievement Award at the American Music Awards. And at the end of the show, he sang Eyes Without a Face and Dancing With Myself. Had the crowd up and moving, dancing around.
1: All right.
0: I liked that song in high school. And then I realized why. It's about masturbation. I did a lot of that in high school.
1: Very familiar with that song.
0: Yeah. Other performers included Tiana Taylor, Hootie and the Blowfish. I thought he was just off doing his country thing now.
1: No, I think they're trying to. I think the rest of the band wants him to come back.
0: Come on, Hootie, come on. New Kids on the Block. And
1: they're not so new.
0: New. And the Pussycat Dolls.
1: Okay. Yeah. Was this the 1999 American Music Awards?
0: They just re-ran an old one. Keith Urban did a version of Seals and Crofts' classic Summer Breeze.
1: Again, a throwback.
0: Yeah, he's got a Yacht Rock covers album coming out.
1: Okay.
0: Well, that's interesting, I guess. Justin Bieber won Best Male Pop Artist. Has he even done anything in the last, decade?
1: I don't know.
0: Well, I guess he's done something.
1: I don't pay close enough attention.
0: Sabrina Carpenter won Best Female Pop Artist, and she also won the Album of the Year. So there you go. That's the American Music Awards. Your girl, Margot Robbie, she grew something.
1: Okay.
0: Lots of armpit hair.
1: Oh, boy.
0: Yeah, she's in the Wuthering Heights, and for historical accuracy.
1: Grew the pits.
0: Because I guess in the late 1700s, waxing and hair removal creams did exist, but they were only used by the rich, the well, the noble.
1: She actually grew them, or do you think they must have done makeup for that?
0: I bet she grew them.
1: You think so?
0: I bet.
1: And how long?

0: the bathtub or something, right?
1: Oh, I was more thinking the scene where she's on the ground.
0: I don't remember that scene.
1: Yeah.
0: Huh. I'll have to go back and watch that slowly. Mm-hmm. Yeah. Great movie. Anyhow, yeah, her hairy pits are not to be seen anywhere. And I think it's good for everybody.
2: 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And while Ill Scarlet hasn't dropped much lately, this year is a pretty big milestone for them, and you're not going to want to miss it. 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
1: We got busy spots on the westbound 401 at a Durham. Problems, West 401 Express at McCowan. A stall's got the center lane still blocked. West 401 Express at Huron, Ontario. Two right lanes blocked by a crash. West 403 at Mavis. The HOV in left lane taken out. And Toronto bound QEW at Nikola Tesla. A right lane is blocked. If you've got an update, you can text it. 855-432-ROCK.
0: It is Rock Mornings. Almost done for yet another day. Lorianne will join us after semi-sonic and closing time. GTA's Rock Station, 94.9 The Rock.

0: 94.9 The Rock, GTA's rock station. You know, when you're in here alone on a holiday Monday, sometimes you get up to no good. Hi, Lorianne.
1: Good morning, gents.
0: As soon as I read this and shared it with Lucky earlier, I thought this is perfect for you.
1: Oh, boy.
0: There's a startup company just launched a new wearable device for pets that claims to translate animal emotions into human speech and close to 95% accuracy.
1: Wow.
0: What would Cupcake have to tell you?
1: Oh, I have no idea. Especially these days, I would be so curious.
0: Yeah.
1: And then maybe heartbroken.
0: Yeah. Well, that's what I said to Lucky. Like, could you do it with cats, supposedly, whatever? And if a cat's just sitting there thinking, when you hit the ground with a massive heart attack, I'm eating your face. Or if, could you imagine if Coop, Lucky's dog, or Cupcake, they go, they hate me. Like, Coop hates me.
1: Yeah.
0: Cupcake has always resented me.
2: I'm pretty sure when they program this thing, it'll be like, you know, a magic eight ball for pets. Like, they're not putting bad messages in.
1: Nothing too bad.
2: Yeah.
1: I need this. Can we get sponsored?
0: So?
1: I don't know. I'm curious.
0: I'm sure.
2: The price point makes it curious. Like, it's $118.
1: That's
2: it? Yeah, exactly.
1: Oh,
2: so a lot of people will be like, oh, yeah, I'm buying that.
0: Sure. It's a good Christmas gift for somebody.
1: Yeah.
0: 10,000 people have already pre-ordered this thing. So.
1: Okay.
0: Yeah. I just don't know. I think some things should just be left unsaid.
1: Probably.
0: You know, because in our minds, we believe our dogs or our pets love us, and especially dogs, because you can walk out one door and in the other, and they freak out like you haven't been there for a month.
1: That's so true.
2: Yeah, but would it be interesting to know whether or not it's saying, I missed you, or where the hell have you been?
0: Hey, I'm starving.
1: Why are you back already?
0: Yeah, that's right.
1: We are with our spouses.
0: That's right. Speaking of spouses, what if you came home and the dog said, you're not going to believe what Dylan's been up to? He's having sex with the neighbor. You know, you don't want to know. Better left unsaid.
1: Better left unsaid.
2: He's like, shut up, this thing's wrong.
0: I think most dogs would just go, snack, squirrel.
1: Yeah.
0: Snack, squirrel. That's about it.
1: Feed me, feed me, feed me, feed me, feed me as I stare a hole into your soul. Oh, yay, yay.
0: Yeah, yeah. Is Cupcake, well, now that she's getting up there, do you have a real regimented diet for her? Or were you always good with feeding her, like, good dog food, or would you give her scrap, like a piece of a little bit of bread,
1: bit
0: of meat?
1: No, I have such guilt over the first dog that I had that I have. She's always been on something, you know, as good as I can afford, and as you know, as good as I feel.
0: Yeah,
1: like,
0: some of it's not cheap.
2: No,
1: not at all. But and it's been getting now harder and harder. This is why I'm interested in this invention, because I don't know what the girl wants. Like,
0: the keg. Ma, can I just have the keg?
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CKGE, Durham, Toronto. 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

0: GTA's Rock Station, 94.9 The Rock. Theory of a Dead Man That Is Barricade. New stuff from those boys. Red Hot Chili Peppers and Californication, 910. It's Lori Ann. So a survey asked employees recently about listening to music while working, and the answer is a resounding yes. Yes, please, we need music while we work. AC/DC, Metallica, The Rolling Stones, the top three on the list of what they listen to. But when it came to music helping productivity, Linkin Park was top of that part of the survey. And since it is Tuesday, arguably the worst day of the week, and it's still just after 9 a.m., I suppose it's my duty to try to improve not just yours, but my own productivity. So, yes, let's do Linkin Park next.
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0: GTA's Rock Station, 94.9 The Rock. That is My Darkest Days. Porn Star Dancing, Role Model, Sally, When the Wine Runs Out. We did Kim Mitchell and Weezer with Go Away. And over the weekend, Rivers Cuomo leaked 15 songs from his archive. They're all cover songs. The playlist was called Random Covers. And it just happened the other day. And some people think that it might have been an accident, but maybe not. Michael Jackson's Billie Jean. We have Radiohead's Creep, Drain You from Nirvana. Post Malone, Congratulations. There's Metallica's Enter Sandman, Outkast, Hey Ya, Whitney Houston's I Wanna Dance With Somebody. A whole bunch of cover tunes that seems to have been recorded in the 2018-2019 era. So if you want to go check it out before he takes them down, do it, and we'll do Everlast next.
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2: My mother got to a stage where she needed to sell her home, so we chose the Dan Plowman team to undertake that for us. Everything went off great, and we got more money than we were asking. Dan Plowman's obviously been around in the area for a while. I'm from Oshawa, so I'm familiar with the name and the reputation. I have used other real estate agents in the past that I chose not to use again, and instead went with what I knew Dan Plowman was able to do. And yes, they were very professional. I would recommend the Dan Plowman team to family and friends in the future. The experience that I had was seamless, and I would expect it would be for them as well.
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0: Thank you, Rock Randomizer, ZZ Top, Gimme All Your Lovin', Some Stuck in High Vibration, Linkin Park, Everlast and What It's Like. 9:46 and just a beautiful stretch of weather. It is glorious today, beautiful and sunny with a high of 27. It's going to feel like 30 with the Humidex, and the UV index is 8. So that's very high. Protect your skin. A few clouds and a low of 17 tonight. 17 is the low. Love it. Sunny tomorrow as well with a high of 26. Right now it's mostly sunny. It's 22. It feels like 24 with Evanescence next.
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0: GTA's Rock Station, 94.9 The Rock, the Tragically Hip and Wheat Kings. We did new Noah Kahan, The Great Divide, 10:09. It's Florianne. It was the end of an era this past Thursday night when the late show ended. But it didn't take Stephen Colbert long to get back on TV. It happened really, really quickly on a public access channel in Monroe, Michigan. So very different than the late show. Very low budget, no flashy anything, except for who he was working with and had as a guest. Jack White was his music supervisor and sidekick, and Jeff Daniels was his special guest. The show is called Only in Monroe. It's on the Mayday Network's YouTube page, at least for now, because apparently CBS and Paramount are trying to get it yanked down. So if you have an hour, go watch it. And we're going to do the White Stripes because of it next.
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1: Matthew Good and his band, plus I Mother Earth, will play Pickering Casino Resort on May 28th. Cake is at RBC Amphitheater May 28th, and the Guess Who plays Scotiabank Arena on May 30th. Mumford & Sons' big show happening at Rogers Stadium on June 13th. The same night, Ill Scarlet will be at the Phoenix Concert Theater. And Machine Gun Kelly takes over RBC Amphitheater on June 14th. Then we have not one, not two, but three shows from our Kells. June 17th at Lee's Palace, June 18th at History, and June 19th at RBC Amphitheater. There's so much more. Check it out at therock.fm.

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0: Sorry. Oh, gosh. Where was I? 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

0: GTA's Rock Station, 94.9 The Rock. That is 3 days grace and Kill Me Fast. The Rock Randomizer, responsible for tears for fears. That was Shout 1032. And I've got a couple of things to tell you, something to look forward to. The Rock welcomes Brit power metal band Dragon Force to history on December 2nd. Tickets will go on sale this Friday, but all you'll have to do is click on free stuff at therock.fm to enter to score a free pair. Then The Rock welcomes Periphery, a Pale White Dot US tour, also at history on October 26th. 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We'll remind you, but keep it in your mind until Friday, okay? Cameron Whitcomb coming up and Goo Goo Dolls are next.
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0: 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Yeah, sunshine, high of 27, it's going to feel like 30, a few clouds tonight, the low 17, sunshine tomorrow again with a high of 26, and right now it's mostly sunny and 24, but feeling like 26.
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0: GTA's Rock Station, 94.9 The Rock, Finger 11, The Mountain, some Lit, and My Own Worst Enemy. We'll do the 90s at noon coming up in about 54 minutes or so. It's 11:07 now, and the American Music Awards were on last night. Did you watch it? In case you missed it, here's how the rock categories went. Best Rock / Alternative Artist, 21 Pilots, Linkin Park, The Marías, Sleep Token, Deftones. Winner was 21 Pilots. Best Rock Alternative Song went to Somber, Back to Friends. He beat out Linkin Park, Noah Kahan, Sublime, and Tame Impala. Very impressive. Somber also won Best Rock Alternative Album for I Barely Know Her. And Benson Boone won the Breakout Tour. Yeah, I know. Rock and alternative should have separate categories. That's my two cents, but there you go. That's what happened. We're going to do new Dexter and the Moon Rocks coming up, but first, a little something from Chris Isaac next.
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0: GTA's Rock Station, 94.9 The Rock, Billy Talent, Reckless Paradise, Royal Otis, Who's Your Boyfriend? We did some Bryan Adams and Dexter and the Moon Rocks, plus Chris Isaac and Wicked Game, just one of the best songs of all time. And Social Distortion must think so as well, because they decided to just recently rework Wicked Game. And if you know Social D, they do a lot of cover songs. They have a long history with cover songs over their 4 decades of being a band. So you should check that out. Social D doing Chris Isaac's Wicked Game. 11:30, almost time for the 90s at noon. Let's do Limp Bizkit from 2000 next.
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2: 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Yeah. 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

GTA's Rock Station 94.9 The Rock. The Doors and Riders on the Storm. Thank you, Rock Randomizer, for that. Strumbellas and Hardlines. We did Limp Bizkit and Break Stuff. Oh, speaking of Strumbellas, they are playing that North of Nowhere Music Festival with the Glorious Sons, July 16th to 18th at Lindsay Fairgrounds. 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But of course, you're still waiting for that Glorious Sons Song of the Day.

0: 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Right now it is 26, feeling like 27, mostly sunny, and we'll do new Rolling Stones next.
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5440, since when for the 90s at noon? We kicked it off with Filter, Hey Man, Nice Shot, 1210. 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

0: GTA's Rock Station, 94.9 The Rock, Save Me, Tea Party for the 90s at Noon, Blues Traveler, 5440, and Filter, Hey Man, Nice Shot, all for the 90s at Noon. It's Lorianne. If you have some spare cash, because don't we all, a t-shirt that Kurt Cobain wore is up for auction. Former Hole drummer Patty Schmel was in possession of it. It was gifted to her by Kurt Cobain, but Kurt was photographed in the shirt on July 16th, 1993. It was a publicity picture, and it's featured as the banner on Nirvana's Spotify page. So the shirt references the 1980 teen movie Foxes, starring Jodie Foster. Apparently, Kurt and Patty watched it together, and Kurt chose the shirt from a stylist because he liked the movie. So the t-shirt was estimated to get it would get $4,000 to $6,000, but the current bid is $8,000. 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And if you buy it, or if you win the bid, let us know, of course. The 90s at Noon, it continues next.
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0: GTA's Rock Station 94.9 The Rock Sublime. What I got for the 90s at noon? Some In Excess before that, Suicide Blonde, 1231. A few things happened on this day in the 90s. On this day, 1994, Michael Jackson and Lisa Marie Presley were married in the Dominican Republic. They unfortunately, I guess, divorced in January of 1996. On this day, 1995, Flavor Flav was sentenced to 3 months in jail for firing a gun at a neighbor in his New York apartment. On this day, 98, the Coca-Cola jingle by Big Bad Voodoo Daddy was aired for the first time. And on this day, 1999, the Manic Street Preachers, they refused to play a concert because Queen Elizabeth II was present. The group had vowed to never perform for the monarchy because they considered it an outdated institution. And that is what happened on this day in the 90s. And the 90s at noon continues with Third Eye Blind next.
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0: GTA's Rock Station, 94.9 The Rock. That is Junk House and Pearly White for the 90s at noon. R.E.M., Shiny, Happy People, some Alanis, All I Really Want, and Third Eye Blind, Never Let You Go. It's Lorianne. Hey, if you feel like you need a little encouragement, maybe some motivation, and you would like to get it from a 90s punk icon, Dexter Holland from The Offspring, he could hook you up. He just delivered an inspiring speech at the 2026 commencement ceremony at USC's Alumni Park on the University Park campus in Los Angeles. He encouraged about 2,000 grads to pursue their passions, and he made a point to always be prepared to pivot. So even if you're not a new grad, but you feel like you need to pivot in your life now, maybe his words will make you feel like you can do it. Because you can do it. You can do just that. You can check out his 10-minute speech. It's on YouTube. And we'll wrap up the 90s at noon next.
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CKGE, Durham, Toronto. 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

0: GTA's Rock Station 94.9 The Rock, Sum 41 and Pieces. Cone sent us some insight into what's happening this weekend on Cone's Cave, a brand new episode on Sunday night at 7. And Cone's guest this week is Matt Dangerfield from 70s UK punk band The Boys. So join The Boys in the cave for a brand new episode this Sunday night at 7.
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Hi, it's Jeff Woods, and I host the Sunday Tradition Classic Rock Sundays on 94.9 The Rock at noon for 6 hours. 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

0: GTA's Rock Station, 94.9 The Rock, Beaches, and Should Have Known Better. It's Lori Ann, Tuesday afternoon, and this could be it for the Avalanche. They have to win tonight against the Golden Knights if they want to stay in the game. Yeah, game four happens tonight at 9 p.m. I don't know, I'm not too sure what we want to happen there, but the Blue Jays, they're in action as well. Of course, against the Marlins again tonight at 7:07. We know this one. Go Jays, go.
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0: GTA's Rock Station, 94.9 The Rock, Velvet Revolver, Fall to Pieces. Thank you, Rock Randomizer, for that one. So, the Glorious Sons Song of the Day, that hasn't played yet. So the good news is you are still in to win tickets to see the Glorious Sons at the North of Nowhere Music Festival. It's going to happen at some point. So be ready for that song that Craig and Lucky played this morning at 8 to play again. When it does, you text North and you try to be number 9 to 855-432-ROCK. Good luck.
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0: building excitement, one eargasm at a time. Yeah, listen longer. 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

0: Let's talk with Time Machine, his latest. It's 94.9 The Rock, Alice in Chains with Man in the Box and Big Wreck and Ghosts as well. What's going on? Sunshine all week long. It's going to be nice. Finally feeling a little bit like summertime, right? Imagine Dragons also. Brand new one from MGK with Freddie Durst called Freaks Your Face. And this morning, Craig and Lucky did the Glorious Sons of Song of the Day. Actually, we're going to do it all this week at 8 o'clock. Replay is really what you want to focus on. You get an idea of what the song is that they're going to play when you hear us playing that same song later in the day. 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
1: Matthew Good and his band, plus iMother Earth, will play Pickering Casino Resort on May 28th. Cake is at RBC Amphitheater May 28th, and The Guess Who plays Scotiabank Arena on May 30th. Mumford & Sons' big show happening at Rogers Stadium on June 13th. The same night, Ill Scarlet will be at the Phoenix Concert Theater. And Machine Gun Kelly takes over RBC Amphitheater on June 14th. Then we have not one, not two, but three shows from our Kells. June 17th at Lee's Palace, June 18th at History, and June 19th at RBC Amphitheater. There's so much more. 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
1: Hey, have you talked to Mark lately?
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1: Yeah, well, maybe we should cheer him up then.
0: What do you suppose we should do?
1: Well, does he like butter?

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0: I know.
1: God, I've never seen Sharon look so bad before.
0: I did once before, but this is pretty bad.
1: Yeah, what do you think she got up to last night?

0: That's the Sheepdogs and Feeling Good. 94.9 on the Rock. Nine Inch Nails as well. New tune called As Alive As You Need Me to Be. I mean, like, it's a year too old. But as far as the Nails go, it's a new tune. Lens, Steal My Sunshine. Some Freddie Durst with MGK. And Fix Your Face as well. Some Blue Stones and Cranberries up in a few minutes. What's up? How you doing? It's Doug. By the way, if you missed Craig and Lucky this morning, get them on demand anytime at therock.fm or the Rock app on your phone. If you don't have that thing on your phone yet, go get it. We just upgraded the streamer in there. The geeks went out and spent a whole bunch of money and bought new stuff. So it sounds just like actually pristine quality. Gotta love it. Anywhere you go worldwide, there we are.
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0: That's Hardy and Jack, courtesy of the Rock Randomizer, 94 on the Rock. Blue Stones, Come Apart, Cranberries Linger as well, Weezer, and Ozzy in a couple seconds. All right, we'll get to that. Don't forget, later tonight, Generation X Radio. John Angus McDonald is in, and his guests all this week, Street Pharmacy. They're out of Niagara. Got a brand new tune we're going to listen to it tonight at 8 o'clock.
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0: Paralyzer, Finger 11, 94.9 The Rock. GTA's Rock Station Chili's off of Californication with scar tissue, some Evanescence. Who will you follow? 313. A lot of sunshine. Details of what the next week is going to look like, and she's looking good.
1: Second, hang on. Currently no live lane problems for me to tell you about, but westbound on the Gardner, slow as you're getting off the DVP till Spadina. Northbound DVP, slow go from Don Mills till you reach the 401. Southbound on the 404 has filled in from Finch approaching the 401. And then eastbound on the 401 through Durham as you're coming up to Westney. Some delays until Lakeridge. 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Golf season is back at Sunny Bray Golf Club in Port Perry with 27 beautiful holes to choose from and a variety of price options to suit everyone. Book today at sunnybraygolf.com. Got a traffic tip? Text keyword traffic to 855-432-ROCK. And Colin Miller, more traffic in minutes on The Rock.
0: It is stellar at 27 right now. Feels like about 28 with the humidity. 17 overnight tonight, then 26, then 23, then 23, then 20. No sign of rain anywhere except for maybe Friday night into Saturday, maybe a little bit in the all-night show there with Ed the Sock. But other than that, there's like nothing. This is great. We're due for this, though, really. 27 right now. Humidity feels like a little bit like about 28. Some Creed and Nickelback coming up in just a couple seconds. And also that Italian band that took the world by storm just a few years ago. We all loved them.
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2: 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They're playing Lindsay. 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

Isn't it good to know that 94.9 The Rock is absolutely free? And we even give you free stuff just for hanging out. I mean, that's love. I mean, a kind of love. 94.9 The Rock. 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

0: That's Sublime's Ensenada, 94.9 The Rock. Måneskin, Want to Be Your Slave, Bones for the Crows, new one from Nickelback and Creed, with Hire from 1999. And yeah, the last couple summers, they've had the tour of the year. I know. I wouldn't have picked it. What the hell? I guess it's not up to me to do the picking. So when they put the bands out on tour and people go buy the tickets, the people, you know, we the people in that case, right? It only makes sense. 3 days grace. And speaking of we the people, Noah Kahan, one of the biggest names in rock and roll, coming up in a few minutes too. Let's get some traffic.
1: Looks like we have a collision westbound on the 401 in the transfer at Bayview, Collectors to Express. One right lane is closed there. Just a heads up. Northbound DVP jammed from Don Mills till you reach the 401. Southbound on the 404, quite full from Finch approaching the 401. And then eastbound on the 401 through Durham, bumper to bumper from Westmead till you pass Lakeridge. 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Steve Sheds and Sons on Bloor, east of Simcoe, Oshawa. Got a traffic tip? Text keyword traffic to 855-432-ROCK. I'm Colin Miller. More traffic in minutes on The Rock.
0: You know, they're flipping open the dome tonight. The lid will be off and it'll be open to the elements. All that sunshine shining in there. Oh, there. It'll be a great spot to be tonight to go watch a ball game. That's for sure. So the Jays will be hosting Miami again tonight. And then tomorrow they got like a 1:07 game on a Wednesday afternoon. I guess they're going to prepare to get on the road and get it to their next destination. Oh, man. The Montreal Canadiens lost last night, 2-1. My brother-in-law is a mammoth Montreal Canadiens fan. I cheer for whatever team they're playing. So I was happy last night. Carolina won in overtime. And looks like Vegas could clinch tonight, too. They're one game away from knocking out Colorado, but it ain't over. Till it's all over.
2: You're only a day away from more of this.
3: Food needs probably a little time on a therapist's couch. A man got busted last month after allegedly getting frisky and going all the way with some produce.
4: Produce?
3: Yeah. Well, more than just produce, products as well. And he was getting into the baked goods as well. He was getting busy with the fruits, the veggies, and the baked goods.
4: At home?
3: No, in the grocery store. He was shoving his eggplant in the peaches. And it's disgusting for a variety of reasons, because many of these items weren't sealed.
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3: We get upset when we see somebody else touching too many of the product. 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I'm moving along to another grocery store.
4: Yeah. He thought you just feeling out cantaloupe was awkward. Yeah.
3: If I was going to hump any food item, it's got to be hell of a good dip.
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As if July 19th can't come fast enough for that show. Rama, 3 Days Grace, 94.9 The Rock. So-Called Life, title track from their record way back in 2021 already. Man, oh man. Time flies, doesn't it? It just seems like it was a record or two ago. Probably was, actually. Noah Kahan's A Great Divide. And Cage the Elephant with Cigarette Daydreams before that. 3:48. So many shows. It's pretty much like, going to say, the unofficial start, but I'd say it's more like the official start, too. The Times, that is all about the rock and roll. I'm Mother Earth and Matty Good, May 28th, Pickering Casino. That's like Thursday night. Cake are also going to be out on tour, too. They're going to be the RBC Amphitheater that night. Guess who this weekend? The

0: It's going to be part of Whippy Rib Fest. Man, oh man, this thing just keeps going, doesn't it? The list of concerts over the course of the summer. You will not be bored, I promise you. We've got your tickets to just about everything. And chances are, if we don't have the tickets, it's probably something your mom would want to go to and see Nana Muscuri or something.
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0: 94 on the Rocks, ETA's Rock Station. That's 41. And yeah, listen to this. They just got inducted into the Lifetime Achievement Hall of Fame for the Durham Music Awards. Pretty cool, right? It's the Excellence in Arts, Music, and Sound 2026, the Lifetime Achievement for the Hall of Fame. The induction ceremony will actually take place September 18th. So we'll have much more to follow on that one, but that's really cool. Congratulations to Cone and the gang. And don't forget, Cone is back Sunday night, 7 o'clock in the Cave.
1: Westbound on the Gardner, still slow as you're getting off the DVP till Spadina. Northbound DVP jammed from Dundas till you reach the 401. Major delays, northbound DVP. Southbound on the 404, it's looking like we have a collision at Finch with one right lane closed. It's causing backups till past Finch and all the way until you reach the 401. And eastbound on the 401 through Durham as you're approaching Westney, it's going to be slow until you pass the 412. 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Got a traffic tip? Text keyword traffic to 855-432-ROCK. I'm Colin Miller. 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
2: Toronto police are laying a murder charge after a man was found dead inside a garage. Over the weekend, officers were called to an alleyway near Parliament in Dundas. That's where they found the victim, who has not been identified. It's not clear how he died, but police say there were obvious signs of trauma. A man from Toronto is charged with second-degree murder. Iran is condemning a series of U.S. strikes as a sign of bad faith. Washington says it hit several targets, including missile launch sites and boats, as an act of self-defense. And Donald Trump says negotiations are still, quote, proceeding nicely, but Tehran is now accusing them of violating the ongoing ceasefire. And dozens of disability and mental health groups are telling Ottawa to call off an expansion of medically assisted dying. As it stands, people are not eligible if their only underlying condition is related to mental illness. A committee has been looking into whether that should change next spring. In an open letter, the groups are asking the feds to permanently exclude those individuals. The Jays will try to hit the brakes on a two-game losing streak tonight as they continue a series with the Marlins and the Golden Knights. They have a 3-0 series lead heading into tonight's game with the Avs. If you have a traffic tip, let us know anytime. Just text keyword traffic to 855-432-RUCK. I'm John Cook. 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

you do what they told ya. Now you do what they told ya. Now you do what they told ya. Now you do what they told ya.

0: 94.9 Rock, GTA's Rock Station, Bad Childs, High Ground. Rage with a little killing in the name of Cameron Wickham's Kingdom of Fear and Aerosmith with Dream On as well. Green Day. We'll get to that in a couple seconds. Also going to do the Quitting Time tune. And I could play that Glorious Sun song of the day. If you're listening to Craig and Lucky this morning, you know what song it was. 8 a.m. if and when I play it. And I probably will before 6 o'clock. Hey, you want to text North to 855-432-ROCK. I got a pair of tickets to go catch Glorious Suns and a bunch of other bands. Lindsay Fairgrounds, the North of Nowhere Festival.
1: Looks like we are still dealing with that collision on your southbound 404 at Finch. One right lane is closed there, causing backups till past Finch. And then it's also slow all the way on your southbound 404 until the 401. Westbound on the Gardner, really full as you're getting off the Don Valley till you reach Spadina. Eastbound on the Gardner, also very heavy from Kingsway till Spadina as well. Major delays on your eastbound Gardner. Northbound DVP jammed from Bayview Bloor till you reach the 401. And eastbound on the 401 through Durham as you're approaching West Nee. It's bumper to bumper until you pass Lake Ridge. 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Got a traffic tip? 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I'm Colin Miller. More traffic in minutes on The Rock.
0: We're down to about 15 overnight tonight, and then sunshine for 6 days. A little bit of cloud cover, maybe Sunday, Monday. Other than that, yeah, maybe a little bit of rain in the online show on Friday and a Saturday, maybe. Every day is going to be into the 20s, and we're going to get a lot of sunshine. So, you know what they say, welcome to summertime. It's 27 right now with the humidity, makes it feel like about 29.
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0: 94.9 The Rock, GTA's rock station. That is Zombie, the Bumpkins with Youngblood, 440, Disturbed, Dexter and the Moon Rocks, and a new tune coming up in a couple seconds. By the way, we also had the Glorious Sons. And yes, that was the song of the day. I got my winner. I'm just waiting to hear back from them so I can tell you who it is that won. But yeah, there you go. Pair of tickets gone. Boom. North of Nowhere Festival. Glorious Sons are going to be there. Of course, the Strumbellas. It is their hometown, Lindsay, right? Oh, Chris, there you go. Congratulations, Chris. Just like that. Boom. You're off to go catch the North of Nowhere Music Festival, 16th to the 18th of July at the Lindsay Fairgrounds, right? So that should be just a groovy little time. We'll do it all again tomorrow. Craig and Lucky will have the song of the day at 8 a.m. And when you bust us playing the same song later in the day, do what Chris just did and text North to 855-432-ROCK.
1: Westbound on the Gardner, bunching up as you're getting off the DVP till Spadina. Eastbound on the Gardner, quite heavy from Kingsway till Spadina as well. Northbound DVP, bumper to bumper from Bayview Bloor till you reach the 401. Southbound on the 404 has filled in from Finch approaching the 401, and that's also going to leak over onto the southbound Don Valley till Lawrence. And then lastly, eastbound on the 401 through Durham as you're coming up to Westney. Expect major delays until Lakeridge. Got a traffic tip? Text keyword traffic to 855-432-ROCK. I'm Colin Miller. More traffic in minutes on The Rock.
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And everybody, they were like 19 at the time.

0: they recorded that, and all of a sudden it took off. And their original name for the band was Stabilo Boss. Remember those markers in school? The Stabilo Boss markers. Didn't realize that they couldn't call themselves that, because, of course, they were just like, you know, in the basement, literally. And then that song took off. They had to drop the boss part of it. Crazy. Dexter and the Moonrocks before that with Freaking Out, Disturbs version of Sound of Silence. Mother, Mother. We'll get into the Quitting Time tune at 5 o'clock today as well. What am I feeling like? Okay, sure. I'm thinking, let's do a little Duel or a whole lot.
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1: Westbound on the Gardner really starts to bunch up as you're getting off the DVP till Spadina. Eastbound on the Gardner, major delays from Park Lawn Road till Spadina as well. Northbound DVP pretty much crawling from Dundas till you reach the 401. Southbound on the 404, very full from now Steeles approaching the 401. Eastbound on the 401 just off the DVP, you can expect some delays until Kennedy. Then you should be smooth sailing till you reach into Durham, where as you're approaching Whites, you pretty much hit a wall. It is bumper to bumper all the way until you pass Salem. Westbound on the 401 through Durham, also very heavy from Brock Street till you pass the 412. Got a traffic tip, text keyword traffic to 855-432-ROCK. I'm Colin Miller, more traffic in minutes on The Rock.
2: Police are announcing an arrest in the wake of a murder in downtown Toronto. On Saturday morning, someone flagged down officers in the Cabbage Town neighborhood. They found a man with obvious signs of trauma inside a private garage near Parliament and Dundas. Officers cuffed a man yesterday. He is now charged with second-degree murder. Across Canada, insolvencies are soaring to their highest level since 2009. That's according to a new report from Equifax. They say non-mortgage debt is actually down for the first time in months. But among homeowners, insolvency surged by more than 11% since the last quarter of 2025. And the rising cost of gas and airplane tickets are causing plenty of Canadians to rethink their travel plans. According to a new TD poll, 76% of people planning a trip want to stay in Canada, and more than 60% say they're reducing travel costs and putting that cash toward day-to-day expenses like groceries or gas. The Jays will be trying to hit the brakes on a two-game skid tonight as they continue a series with the Marlins, and the Golden Knights are just a win away from punching a ticket to the Stanley Cup Final. If you have a traffic tip, let us know anytime. Just text keyword traffic to 855-432-RUCK. I'm John Cook. 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

0: Body for another rock, 3 days grace and kill me fast. Times like these, Foo Fighters, Somber's Undressed, and Tool from Anima, 46-2. Brand new music from the Stones in a couple of seconds. Yeah, they keep going. They like the Energizer Bunny, are they not? Not a bad tune. I kind of dig it. One thing I've found the Rolling Stones always have done over the years is modernize themselves as the time moves along. You know, they get into the different phases, but they've always been able to modernize themselves and kind of stay somewhat relevant as far as their musical sound goes. I mean, they got the chops. It's just a matter of, you know, doing it and staying consistent. You got to give them credit. Credit where credit is due. You know, because they're moving along. Here we are in 2026. What is that, 240 years after they started?
1: Looks like we have a disabled vehicle eastbound in the 401's collectors at Avenue. One left lane closed there. We're also still dealing with a collision southbound on the 404 at Finch. One right lane is closed there as well. Westbound on the Gardner, slow from DVP till you reach Spadina. Eastbound on the Gardner, also very heavy from Kingsway till Spadina. Northbound on the DVP, jammed from Bayview Bloor till you reach the 401. Eastbound on the 401 through Durham, slow as you're approaching Whites till you reach Lakeridge. And then you're going to be off and on until Stevenson and Oshawa. And we also have another disabled vehicle westbound on the 401 at the 412. One right lane is closed there. It's causing backups till past Brock Street. 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Got a traffic tip? Text keyword traffic to 855-432-ROCK. I'm Colin Miller. More traffic in minutes on The Rock.
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0: Redstones, Navigate 94.9 The Rock. GTA's Rock Station, Pearl Jam as well, Black. Some Gob, I Hear You Calling. What else we had? Oh, the new one from the Stones. It's called In the Stars. You gotta like these guys. They're still going after all these years, still putting out new music. Jeff's gonna pop in a couple seconds and spit a little ditty that he would be playing on Classic Rock Sunday. Hang on for this one. I hope you like it. All right, we're also going to head home with the hip in a bit. Don't forget, later tonight, 8 o'clock, Generation Next Radio. John Angus McDonald is in with the band called The Street Pharmacy. All right, so we'll give them a listen to their new tune called All We Want to Do Is Party Tonight at 8.
1: Still dealing with that disabled vehicle eastbound on the 401 in the Collectors at Avenue. One left lane is closed there, but continuing down the eastbound 401, we now also have a disabled vehicle in the Express at Yonge with a left lane closed there as well. Also still have that collision southbound on the 404 at Finch. One right lane closed there. Both your eastbound and westbound Gardner slammed. Northbound on the DVP, a slow go from Bayview Bloor to reach the 401. Eastbound on the 401 just off the DVP, expect delays until Kennedy. But then you should be smooth sailing till you reach into Durham, where as you're approaching White's, it is going to be very heavy until you reach Salem. And then you're going to be off and on until Stevenson and Oshawa, because there's also now a collision eastbound on the 401 at Stevenson. One right lane is closed there. Westbound on the 401 through Durham, also a disabled vehicle at the 412. One right lane closed, causing backups till past Brock Street. 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Got a traffic tip? Text keyword traffic to 855-432-ROCK. I'm Colin Miller. More traffic in minutes on The Rock.
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0: 94.9 The Rock, GTA's Rock Station. Gorillaz, Feel Good Inc. Also, Dominic Fike with Baby Doll. And Van Halen, something Jeff would be playing, and he just did, actually. A little snippet of something that could be stolen right out of Classic Rock Sunday. Van Halen's Finish What You Started. We're going to head home with a hip in a couple seconds. Lee Eckley's in tonight. He'll be here after, right around the corner, 6 o'clock. Wow. Didn't realize that. Well, we'll head home with the hip, and I'm going to get out of here.
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0: Tragically Hip's long time running 94.9 The Rock. As we head home with the hip. Lee's up in a couple seconds. Fall Out Boy, 21 Pilots coming up.
1: Looks like we're still dealing with that disabled vehicle westbound on the 401 through Durham at the 412. One right lane closed there, causing backups as you reach Brock Street. We also have that collision eastbound on the 401 through Durham at Stevenson. One right lane closed there. Isn't causing much of a delay at this time, but just wanted to give you a heads up. But other than that, just volume. Westbound on the Gardner and eastbound on the Gardner. Pretty much bumper to bumper the entirety of the way. Northbound DVP slammed from Dundas to reach the 401. Southbound on the 404. Still seeing some major residual effects from that collision at Finch. It is causing backups till the 407. And then eastbound on the 401 through Durham as you're coming up to Westney. It's going to be slow until you reach around Lakeridge. 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Got a traffic tip? Text keyword traffic to 855-432-ROCK. I'm Colin Miller. 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
2: The hunt is on for two people after an elderly woman was robbed while gardening in Ajax. This happened at a home near Rosalind and Harwood. Investigators say a man and woman pulled up in a vehicle. The woman got out, assaulted the victim, and stole her jewelry before taking off. The 76-year-old was hurt. The feds are telling people who traveled to certain parts of Africa to self-isolate for 21 days. Officials say this is a precaution as an Ebola outbreak continues ahead of the World Cup. People will have to quarantine if they visited countries where the virus is circulating. Immigration officials are also holding off on processing applications from the Democratic Republic of Congo, Uganda, and South Sudan. And America's Secretary of State says talks with Iran are going to take a few more days. Donald Trump has suggested the two sides are on the brink of reaching an agreement, but the U.S. launched new strikes on Iran despite their ongoing ceasefire. Marco Rubio says Trump won't accept a bad deal. He's also suggested the Strait of Hormuz is a sticking point. The Jays are looking to end a two-game slide tonight as they continue a series with the Marlins, and the Golden Knights look to close out their series with the Avs. If you have a traffic tip, let us know anytime. Just text keyword traffic to 855-432-RUCK. I'm John Cook. 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
1: Hey, this is Scott Anderson from Finger 11, and I am being paid a lot of money to say that you're listening to our new song, The Mountain, on 94.9 The Rock.

0: 94.9 The Rock, GTA's Rock Station. Live music at Lindsay Fairgrounds at the end of July. 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And we've got more tomorrow with the Glorious Sun Song of the Day. 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Matthew Good's coming up. Some new music as well. Temper City, plus U2 and traffic details next.
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2: Matthew Good and his band, plus I Mother Earth, will play Pickering Casino Resort on May 28th. Cake is at RBC Amphitheater May 28th, and the Guess Who plays Scotiabank Arena on May 30th. Mumford & Sons, big show happening at Rogers Stadium on June 13th. The same night, Ill Scarlet will be at the Phoenix Concert Theater. And Machine Gun Kelly takes over RBC Amphitheater on June 14th. Then we have not one, not two, but three shows from Arkells. June 17th at Lee's Palace, June 18th at History, and June 19th at RBC Amphitheater. There's so much more. 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
5: We still have that disabled vehicle westbound on the 401 through Durham at the 412. Two right lanes are now closed, and it's causing backups as you're approaching Brock Street. Eastbound on the Gardner, just a big game of stop and go from Kingsway till you reach the DVP. Northbound on the DVP, still crawling from Dundas till you reach the 401. Southbound on the 404, starting to look a little better. It's now slow from Steeles approaching the 401, and that's also leaking over onto the southbound Don Valley till Lawrence. Eastbound on the 401, just off the DVP, expect delays until Kennedy, but then you should be smooth sailing till you reach into Durham, where Durham is looking a lot better. As you're approaching Westney, really only have delays until Salem. Got a traffic tip? Text keyword traffic to 855-432-ROCK. I'm Colin Miller. More traffic in minutes on The Rock.
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1: GTA's Rock Station, City and Color. I'm reading into the forecast for the Atlantic hurricane season. It starts in a couple of weeks. And it's notable, too. So I'll get into it a little bit later. And it might be a little more than the weather when talking about weather predictions moving forward. Anyway, that's coming up. In these parts, not too shabby. Down to 14 tonight. Clear sky. Look for Venus and Jupiter in the western sky. And they're getting closer every night. And tonight, a waxing gibbous moon will be in full view. Tomorrow, sunshine and 25 degrees, and that's where we're at. 25 at 94.9 The Rock. More traffic coming up.
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10: Taking one last look at your major routes. We still have that disabled vehicle westbound on the 401 through Durham at the 412. Two right lanes closed there, causing backups as you're approaching Thixon. Eastbound on the Gardner. Slammed from Kingsway till you reach pretty much the DVP. Northbound on the DVP, still crawling from Dundas till you reach the 401. Southbound on the 404, now full from Finch approaching the 401. And that also leaks over onto the southbound Don Valley till Lawrence. Eastbound on the 401, just off the DVP, expect delays until Kennedy, but then you should be smooth sailing till you reach into Durham, where as you're approaching Westney, you'll have a little bit of delays until Salem. I'm Colin Miller with traffic on The Rock.
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0: 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Living the life with Coldplay. And stuck on planet Earth in a couple of minutes. And in 1 hour, great new music on Generation Next Radio. And tonight, John Angus McDonald is featuring... Yeah, I knew this was it. Street Pharmacy from Niagara. New single called All We Want to Do Is Party. All right. Baseball tonight, Blue Jays and Marlins. And in hockey, I find it hard to believe that Colorado is at risk of losing in four straight games. And if Vegas wins, they get lots of time for rest and recovery while the Habs and Hurricanes beat the crap out of each other. So the latter's probably going to be a long series. Anyway, tonight's face-off is 9 o'clock from Vegas.
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2: 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A man got busted last month after allegedly getting frisky and going all the way with some products. Produce. Yeah. Well, more than just produce, products as well. He was getting into the baked goods as well. He was getting busy with the fruits, the veggies, and the baked goods.
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2: 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He was shoving his eggplant in the peaches. And it's disgusting for a variety of reasons, because many of these items weren't sealed.
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2: We get upset when we see somebody else touching too many of the product. 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
3: Yeah. He thought you just feeling out cantaloupe was awkward. 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

0: 94.9 The Rock, GTA's rock station with Arkells. And don't forget, we have Glorious Sons at the North of Nowhere Music Festival in Lindsay on July the 18th. You want in? You can buy a ticket at therock.fm, or you can hang with us all week long for the Glorious Sons Song of the Day. Craig and Lucky tell you how you can snag tickets around 8 o'clock every rock morning this week. I'm Lee Eckley. Jeff Woods always has a nice treat for us when he drops in. What will this flavor be when he comes up in just a couple of seconds?
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7: 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Just imagine if I took over the Rock Randomizer. 'Cause I did. Give this a listen.

0: Dog with a Gun. Excuse me, that's Big Rack. 94.9 The Rock, GTA's Rock Station. And Jeff Woods with Classic Maiden from Number of the Beast. And Classic Rock Sunday, every weekend, noon to 6. And Saturday night at 6 p.m., Records and Rock Stars with Greatest Debut Album Openers, Part 3. I'm Lee Eckley. The Atlantic hurricane season will soon be upon us. Well, kind of rare that we're affected dramatically from anything that develops off the west coast of Africa up here, but the U.S. and Canadian maritimes are often on alert. And after some busy seasons, the NOAA, that's the National Oceanic Atmospheric Administration, is predicting a lower than average year for storms. Now, the NOAA has faced severe cutbacks in the past year, suggesting less preparedness for such storms and other events. But anyway, the prediction is for anywhere between 8 and 14 storms this year. We'll see how accurate things are. 3 to 6 of your regular run-of-the-mill cane, and up to 3 major storms where winds could reach upwards of 111 miles per hour. The reason for the calmer season, they say, is the emergence of warmer surface temperatures in the southern Pacific Ocean, and that's called El Niño, and its severity can impact weather around the world. That can even mean cooler weather in some regions and extreme heat and drought in others. For example, in Alberta, where there are decreased cattle herds because of drought over the last couple of years. And that's why your beef is so expensive. Anyway, the uptick in Atlantic hurricanes has increased dramatically since 1998. And we'll see how it shapes up this year. It starts in the first week of June and continues through November. 7:42, a clear night down to 14 and sunshine again tomorrow, high 22.
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0: I've always liked his vibe. Sam Roberts, 94.9 The Rock, GTA's Rock Station. Tennis, anyone? Top-seeded Canadians advancing to the second round of the French Open today. Victoria Mboko from Burlington, she's the number 9 seed, so she's in the second round, while the men's number 4, Felix Auger-Aliassime, advances as well. They play again on Thursday. NHL hockey tonight, Colorado and Vegas. They're facing off in about an hour. And the Blue Jays are in the bottom of the first. They lead Miami. It's 1-0. Generation X Radio coming up. Niagara's Street Pharmacy and the Trues. John Angus McDonald. Hang on.
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